0: sideline. Second and 7 for the Spartans. 8 minutes to go, second quarter. Who's up 21-0? Moore gets the handoff and charges forward for a rush of 3. Nothing special, just lowered his shoulders. Tackle made by Jalen Jones on the direct run.
1: Yeah, just inside zone concept. If you show two safeties, they're going to run the football. You bring a safety in the box, they may pull and throw a looky route. So it's a chess match. So guys are going to have to win their one-on-one matchups, and linebackers have to be sound in tackling.
0: Noise gets piped up on third down. Brandon Hillman, Virginia's star safety, waving his arms at the students behind him. Get him energized for this third down. Third and 3. Bailey looking to throw. Virginia brings the blitz. He throws it over the middle. It was nearly intercepted by Ethan Mintzer. It falls off of his gloved left hand. It is incomplete. And Norfolk State looks like they're going to bring out their kicking unit to try and break this shutout.
1: Yeah, he ran a smash route, but Ethan was outside, and the quarterback did the right thing of throwing to the back shoulder of the receiver since he was going in for two steps and coming out. And you usually have to come back out under control, and the quarterback would tell you where the defender is at. So it was a good read by the quarterback. The receiver just went a little too fast. But if Ethan catches that, he might be striking up dancing by the tunnel.
0: Marco Peary for the field goal attempt for Norfolk State. A 32-yard attempt, and he pushed it wide right. No good. And Virginia keeps its shutout intact. 7:11 to go, second quarter. Virginia leading 21-0. Cavaliers out of the football when we come back on the Virginia Sports Radio Network.
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0: 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John Freeman, Ahmad Hawkins with you. Jay James is our sideline reporter. And Hawk, did you see a new promotion this year? The students just won sandwiches from the markets at Tiger Fuel. Do you know why?
7: Why?
0: Because there's a new promotion called Shanks for Sandwiches. And when the opposing team's field goal kicker misses a field goal, everyone gets sandwiches.
7: Oh, man.
0: And it just hit on a 32-yard attempt, push wide run.
7: Look at that.
0: All right, Cavaliers back on offense. We'll get an update in a moment from James on an injured Wahoo. But it is first and 10 for UVA. Noah Vaughn seeing his first minutes at tailback tonight. As Pergula in the shotgun, white shoes on the 15. Hands off to Vaughn, and Vaughn's got a big hole over the middle. Spins forward for a rush of 8, clattering into the secondary of the Spartans and Stephon Hall. Let's go down the sideline quickly to Jay James.
8: Guys, Emilio Agar, defensive back for Virginia, going to be just fine. It's a cramp in the left quad, getting fluids. Gave a thumbs up to the coaches. He'll be back.
0: 6:51 to go, second quarter. Who's up? 21-0. Second and two. Pergula and the gun. One wide receiver to the left. Gives it to Vaughn. He's got the first down and more. And he is running angry up to the 38-yard line. Before he's toppled by Rontrevious Perry, it's a gain of 9.
1: Love Noah Vaughn running the football. Just so sudden and decisive when he runs the football. Reminds you of Terrell Davis when he was with the Denver Broncos. I'm showing my age.
0: Cavaliers running the hurry up. Pergula's pass is knocked up in the air, and it's intercepted. It's intercepted. It was tipped by Quinton Goings and intercepted by Josiah Davis, falling down in Virginia territory at the 38. And that is the first. That is the first interception of the season for Bo Prabula. Take us through it, Hawk.
1: Yeah, the defense end did a good job because it was an inside zone fake. The end is free. And he couldn't get to Bo, so he did the next best thing, and he used the mirror technique. You put your hands up like you're a piece of glass, try to bat it down, and it popped up in the air, and the safety did a good job of being Johnny on the spot and attacking the football.
0: So Norfolk State takes over at the Hoos 36 after the first turnover of the day for the Cavaliers. First turnover of the season, I believe.
1: Yes.
0: Bailey is the quarterback. Rolls to his left, looking downfield, and slips a pass towards the near side, and that is a diving reception at the 24 by Elijah Mitchell. And it is enough for a first down for the Spartans, who are not going quietly. It's a 12-yard gain.
1: No, they're not. And, you know, they came out with a different game plan, which they showed the first two games of the season. They ran the ball at least 40 times each of those games. They're coming out being aggressive and throwing the football, and our guys aren't responding as well as you want them to, because there's some guys that are running free that shouldn't be, and you can tell it's just bad eyes by guys in the secondary.
0: It was a 12-yard gain. It means Norfolk State has a first and 10 at the Virginia 24 as Bailey dumps it down to the flat, and he overcooks his tight end in Jameson Stevens, the big 6'4", 260-pound tight end.
1: It's a great play by Fisher Kamat. Again, it was just like Norfolk State when they batted the ball down. Fisher Kamat is the unblocked defensive lineman. They feel like the quarterback could beat him one-on-one. And even with that incompletion, we're still outflanked at the linebacker position with the tight end, so we still have to be more sound, and we have to make sure our alignment is correct.
0: Second and 10 for the Spartans. Trips to the right for Bailey. Keeps it himself, and he gets swarmed at the line of scrimmage. Miles Brown blew up the play for the Hoos. And coming in to finish the job was Choate of UVA as well.
1: Yeah, just a good job of playing your keys, understanding you have quarterback and Miles Brown, who led us in tackles our first game of the season versus NC State, continues to be a difference maker on the football field.
0: How about this? Kazeem Moore is in the game for the Hoos. He won a court injunction that has allowed him to play. He's been practicing. At one point he was eligible. At one point he wasn't. Now he's back eligible. And he's out there for this 3rd and 11 for Norfolk State from the UVA 25. Bailey, three-step drop, sets up the screen, feeds it to Moore, makes the catch, turns upfield, and gets capsized at the 21-yard line by Jacoby Henderson. It's a gain of 3. And again, Norfolk State going to go fishing for points with their field goal kicker in Marco Peary.
1: Now, that's a great tackle by Mr. Jacoby Henderson. Because of that screenplay, they had us outnumbered, but he did a very good job of attacking and beating the lineman with his speed. And not only that, John, he tackled a back one-on-one with no help. And that's what you need, because they're banking on their back winning that matchup.
0: So now the next question is, if they miss two field goals, does everybody get two sandwiches? Here it comes, the kick from Peary on the way, and this time it is true. And Norfolk State on the board from 40 yards out. Marco Peary with their first points tonight. 4:05 to go, second quarter. Virginia leading 21-3 over the Spartans. We'll have to break. Be right back on the Virginia Sports Radio Network.
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11: At Scott Stadium, where we've had quite the Who's Making a Difference honoree. So every game, the Virginia Football Alumni Club chooses to honor a former player for what they've done, not on the field, but what they've done off of the field. And Frank Madden was just honored, a 100-year-old World War II veteran. Guess what his nickname was when he played back in the 40s?
12: Mad Dog.
1: Mad Dog.
11: And he gave a rousing video encouragement to the Hoos.
1: Yeah.
11: Here, as we are now in the second quarter with 4:05 left in it, Virginia leading 21-3 over Norfolk State. Let's go down on the field. Jay James, what's up?
8: Guys, we continue to be on health watch. The Virginia defensive backfield, Agard still on the bike trying to work through that cramp. And now Jacoby Henderson is, they're examining a lower extremity on his left leg. Might be the ankle, might be the knee. They're looking at it right now, guys. We'll keep you posted.
11: All right. So the Cavaliers with a couple injured players, and that was one of the storylines heading into this game. Just stay healthy. Yeah, got some big games on the horizon, including West Virginia next week.
1: You definitely do, and that's why it's tough to have the bye week so early, because now the Hoos are going to be asked to play 8 straight games for their next bye week. So each game you want to make sure you don't come out too injured.
11: Norfolk State kicking away to UVA. Marco Peary with a line drive kickoff that is fielded at the 10 by Gibson. And he powers his way up to the 30-yard line with flags everywhere. And let's get a call from the referees. Has no idea on this one, huh?
1: Usually that's an illegal block in the back.
13: Holding, number 45, return team, 10-yard penalty, first down.
11: Justin Rowe with a penalty. Let's go State Farm inside the number. State Farm Personal Price Plan helps create an affordable price just for you. Bo Prabula tonight, 10 of 12, 150 yards, 3 touchdowns, but his last pass was intercepted. His first turnover of the season and the first turnover of the year for the Cavaliers. Hoos have 9 first downs in this game. So does Norfolk State. Virginia with just 14 more yards than the Spartans, though Virginia has had really good field position on almost all of their drops. A quick pass on first down is thrust out to the far sideline, where it's caught by Tyleric Coleman. And he's immediately stopped in his tracks at the 31. It is a gain of 6.
1: Yeah, right there we came in with 12 personnel, 1 back, 2 tight ends, to make sure we take care of the ends and get their hands down, because we feel like we could win one-on-one. They're playing man-to-man on the outside. They're giving us cushion. We're running nice 5-yard speed cuts and allowing our receivers to make yards after the catch.
11: Noah Vaughn remains the tailback for the Wahoos, and he gets the carry, angling to the left. Got a big hole, and he gallops across the 30 before he's undercut at the 37. 11-yard rush for Noah Vaughn. He looks charged up here.
1: Yes, he does. I think this is the perfect setup to utilize his diminutive stature, because he gets lost behind these linemen.
11: And it's Vaughn who gets another carry following his blockers across the 40, the 45, to the 50 into Norfolk State territory. And chased down from behind at the 42-yard line of the Spartans. 20-yard rush for Noah Vaughn. Touchdown saving tackle from Isaiah Hackett. And Virginia moving quickly with the clock rolling underneath 2 minutes and 45 seconds. Snap comes quickly to Prabula. Fakes the handoff. Hangs in the pocket. Sidearms to Vaughn. Makes the catch at the 40. Turns upfield. And gets chopped down at the 36. In for the second straight play. It is Hackett with the tackle.
1: And this is what I was waiting for. First of all, Noah Vaughn, if you wear green and gold as a defensive team, why you playing the Sky Stadium, he hungry. He want to eat. But I want to see Mr. Peyton Lewis get on the edge versus this defense.
11: Yeah, Peyton Lewis in at running back. Had 6 carries for just 10 yards against NC State. Former 5-star recruit transfer from Tennessee. He was one of the headliners of this transfer class, but he's buried on the depth chart at running back. He's behind Prabula, but they hand it on the end around to Martin, following his blockers. Outside the painted numbers at the 30, makes a man miss to the 25, and the flag comes down as Martin comes down to the 22. 18-yard carry, but it doesn't look like it's going to stand.
1: And I'm wondering if they called it on Dakota because he didn't allow the defender to get up once he got him to the ground, because it seemed like it was thrown in his direction and it was late. And interesting if the first down would count as well.
11: We get the call from our official, Ron Hudson.
13: Illegal block below the waist. Number 5, defense. Penalty is enforced half the distance to the goal line from the end of the run. Automatic first down. This is the 2-minute timeout.
1: Oh.
11: So there you go. The call going against Norfolk State for hitting a player below the waist in the open field. All right, we're well past the 529 mark in the first half. 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We'll head to break. Cavaliers driving. Football will be at the Norfolk State 11 with the Hoos leading 21-3. 1:54 to go, second quarter. We'll be right back on the Virginia Sports Radio Network.
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11: Heading down the stretch of the first half, Virginia with a commanding 21-3 lead over Norfolk State in the first ever meeting between the Spartans and the Cavaliers. 1:54 remaining in the second quarter. Sean Freeman, Ahmad Hawkins with you. Cavaliers led today by Bo Prabula, 12 of 14, 162 yards, 3 touchdowns, does have an interception. Noah Vaughn leading the way on the ground. 4 rushes for 50 yards for the Wahoos. And it'll be a minute to count. 1, 2, 3, 4, 5, 6, 7, 8 different Wahoos have a reception here in this first half as Prabula has spread the wealth. Quickly, let's go down the sidelines, Jay James.
8: They said everything is fine. Looks as if Virginia's just experimenting with more depth on that offensive line.
11: John Adair is in the place of Mikhail Boley as Virginia breaks the huddle. First and 10 for the Norfolk State 11. Trying to score on the end zone to our right on the horseshoe end of the stadium. Fabula puts it and hands it off to Peyton Lewis, following his blockers, makes his cut at the five, stays on his feet, down to the three.

0: that schematically we want our backs to be patient, and that way you give you a chance to cut back in that weak side A gap, and what he showed right there.
1: Pergula under center now. Two tight ends, both to the right of the formation. A wide receiver to each side. Pergula takes the snap, hands off to Lewis, drives forward into the diamonds for a touchdown. Peyton Lewis, his first touchdown out as a Wahoo. And Virginia leads 27-3 with 1:04 to go in the second quarter.
0: Just a great play call by Dez Kitchen. Coming in, 12 personnel, one back, two tight ends. You motion the receiver from the boundary to the field, getting the man and everybody to bump to the field. You press the zone to the boundary. And again, Peyton showing his patience, cutting it up to the weak side A gap for the touchdown.
1: And Will Betridge in to add his fourth extra point of the night. It is up and good. And our new score is Virginia 28, Norfolk State 3, with 1:04 to go in the second quarter. Will Betridge now 2 points away becoming Virginia's all-time leading scorer, and he is 1 point away from tying Connor Hughes.
0: He Moses Malone away.
1: Moses Malone.
0: Yeah, he from Virginia. And I want to let the people that's listening, when I say weak side A gap, that means between the center and the guard, away from the strength of the formation, which was the left. So he cut back to his right between the center and the guard.
1: It was also a really timely drive for Virginia. They took enough time off of the clock here to make it difficult for Norfolk State to get much of a drive. There's 1:04 remaining in the second quarter. Remember, Virginia won the coin toss and deferred, so they're going to get the ball to start the second half.
0: And if you're Michael Vick and his staff, do you try to be aggressive and throw the football? Because I feel like we still have two timeouts left, and we've shown the propensity to get our hands on the football as defensive backs. We can catch in the secondary.
1: Who's kicking away to Norfolk State? Elijah Slyback pops his kickoff high, and it is taken out of the end zone at the G written in Virginia by Winodi, and he is immediately hit at the 10 and taken down right there in his tracks.
0: Thank you.
1: Flying in was Kiki Adams, a heat-seeking missile towards the ankles of the return man.
0: All I'm thinking in my head is, Kiki, do you love me? Good job by Kiki Adams shooting the gap, and that's a tough tackle. You have a returner going full speed trying to break to the outside, and you chop him down. That's an elite tackle by Mr. Kiki.
1: 1:01 to go, second quarter. Virginia leading 28-3 over Norfolk State. Spartans do have all three of their timeouts. Virginia has two remaining. As Bailey looks to throw, rescinding back into the pocket, feels pressure, sidearms over the middle, and that is caught by Chioda, the tight end. And Norfolk State in the hurry-up offense. It's a gain of 8. Christian Ellis made the tackle for UVA. Clock down to 45 seconds. Norfolk State still showing interest in this drive, moving right to left as we see it. As Bailey, three-step drop, flushed, feels pressure, sacked! Fisher Kamak and Fobbs White combine to make the sack for the Hoos. And Virginia electing not to take a timeout.
0: And I like that Coach Rudd, instead of just using the vanilla straight-ahead pass rush, he did a twist where the guys exchange rush lane responsibility, and that didn't allow Bailey to climb the pocket where the center was at, and he got sacked.
1: Clock ticking down, and Norfolk State gets another playoff as Bailey keeps it himself, and he's twirled down, and that's the end of the half. All right, so 28-3, Virginia with the lead heading into the locker room, a mostly dominant first half. But who's the first ever meeting with the Spartans? They carry a 25-point advantage into halftime. We'll step aside on the other side of the break. Luke Neer, we'll have your Davenport & Company School Board update. That's coming up on the Virginia Sports Radio Network.
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13: 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It's caught by Xavier Brown for a Virginia touchdown. 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
14: 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Let's get to some ACC teams in action as we speak. Number 24, Louisville, leading Villanova at home. 31-10 is currently your score with 107 to go in the first half. Also, NC State cruising against Richmond, up 28-0 at Carter-Finley. However, that game has been delayed, so we'll have to wait and see what the score is once they reach halftime. And how about Boston College up 17-0 on Rutgers in the red bandana game? 13:33 to go, but goodness gracious, the Scarlet Knights, what a horrendous start to the season for Greg Schiano's men. And then in the Border War, Kansas and number 23, Missouri are all deadlocked at 0-0, 5:55 to go in the first quarter of action. Back yesterday, if we're tracking ACC action, number 7, Miami flexes against Florida A&M, winning 77-7, your final score. They got all three quarterbacks in, and they all tossed touchdown passes. Looking ahead to tomorrow, week 2 heats up at noon. And games to look out for, how about Michigan hosting number 11, Oklahoma? That one's from the Big House. Oklahoma comes in after waxing their week 1 opponent. Michigan struggled and got lucky against Western Michigan. We'll just say that. Should have lost the game. They were granted one extra second. You know what happened on the final Hail Mary. But they're trying to get their act together against the Sooners tomorrow at home. Once again, that's a noon kickoff. Other games to pay attention to at 3:30. Number 12, Alabama is on the road at Kentucky. It's a huge game for Will Stein and company at Kroger Field in Lexington. Alabama looks good in their week 1 win. However, they step up in class as this is an SEC test in week 2 of the season. In the Big 12, Arizona tried to get a little revenge on number 15, BYU. It was a close game a year ago. Arizona, very unfortunate to lose that game in 2025. They travel to Provo to take on the Cougars. That's also at 3:30 p.m. Moving on to the marquee matchup of week 2. At 7:30, number 1, Ohio State traveling to number 4, Texas. The Longhorns hosting at DKR. It's non-conference, big-time football. Let's hope these kind of matchups stick around as we head into the future. But once again, 7:30 from Austin, Texas. That is the matchup of note. And then late night, number 20, Utah hosting Arkansas at 10:15. And then Cy-Hawk, which is the annual rivalry between Iowa State and number 21, Iowa, is also going to be an evening start time from Kinnick Stadium in Iowa City. That will be a 7:30 kickoff. That's a look at the Davenport scoreboard. 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On the other side, I'll give you a first half recap, all four of Virginia's touchdowns, and also how about a couple of interceptions from Brandon Hillman on the Virginia defense. That's all coming up. Come at you next on our halftime rotation.
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14: 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I'm Luke Neer in our network studios, giving you a look at the halftime reports. And how about the first half highlights? Virginia with four touchdowns in that first 30 minutes of action. And it started with Bo Prabula picking out Daquan Gibson for a touchdown strike, 7-0 Cavaliers. This is what it sounded like.
23: Man in motion across the face mask of Prabula, reaches out his hands, takes the helmet high snap, feels pressure, looking, pattering his feet in the pocket, now tucks, rolls to the right, throws towards the end zone, it's caught! Touchdown, Virginia! Jaquan Gibson! And Virginia strikes on its opening drive.
14: Gibson would be heard from again, but how about Virginia getting its second touchdown? And it's Prabula to Martin. We saw it in week zero. We see it again here in week two.
23: First and 15 now for the Hoos from the 27 of the Spartans. Chest high snap to Prabula. Pocket holds. Uncorks an arching spiral down the field and is caught for a touchdown. Deshaun Martin. 28-yard touchdown reception.
14: How about the Virginia defense and Brandon Hillman, the interception machine? He got a couple in that first half. Here's one of them.
23: Throws over the middle, and it is picked again. A diving interception by the interception machine, Brandon Hillman. He is a magnet for the football.
14: And then finally, how about Bo Prabula one more time in the air? That was what was most impressive about Virginia's first half. They really worked on the passing game, and this one is Prabula to Gibson yet again.
23: Second and a long two. Prabula uncorks a pass towards the near side, and that is caught by Gibson at the 20 to the 10. Cuts inside to the 5, and he finds the end zone. It's another Virginia touchdown. It's another touchdown for Gibson. It's another touchdown for Bo Prabula, and it's all Wahoos.
14: Jaquan Gibson with two touchdown receptions in that first half. Bo Prabula with three touchdown tosses. He also went for 162 in the air. What an interception, but a nice first half for Bo. We'll see if he gets back in the second half. I would expect Virginia to go deeper into the quarterback room, but we shall see. It's all coming at you after these words. That was the UVA Orthopedics Halftime Report brought to you by UVA Orthopedics. 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
0: 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Here's the voice of the Cavaliers, John Freeman.
3: 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He did have one interception, but that came on a tipped ball from a defensive end. That was intercepted then by a linebacker. So Prabula helps the Cavaliers to 244 total yards, 162 through the air, 82 on the ground. Virginia had 14 first downs in that first half. Norfolk State had just nine. Virginia ran 27 plays. How about that? 27 plays, and they accumulated 244 yards on those 27 plays. Here's a wild stat for you. Of those 244 yards that Virginia got in the first half, 154 of them came on first downs. Virginia averaged 10.3 yards per first down play. That's pretty good, isn't it, Ahmad?
4: That's great.
3: And the Hoos also threw the ball well down the field. They were 2 of 2 on passes over 15 yards tonight. That goes in pair with NC State, where they were 3 of 4 on deep throws. So Prabula showing that he can do it all. He can run, he can hit the flats, but also when he's forced to throw it long, he can hit the deep ball.
4: And that's what you want to show if you're Bo Prabula to defenses. You want to dare me to throw by loading the box. I can hit you for chunk plays, a.k.a. explosive plays. And our receivers, who have been the biggest question mark out of all the groups coming into the fall, have demonstrated they can make plays and get behind defensive backs.
3: All right, Cavaliers up 28-3 at halftime over Norfolk State. Let's send it down to Jay James, hear what Tony Elliott thought of that first 30 minutes.
6: Coach, you got a commanding lead, but most importantly, are you playing to the standard that you want your team to establish?
24: You know, I thought in the first three drives in all three phases, I thought we did, right? Turnover, touchdown, punt, touchdown, right? And then we kind of, you know, had some snafus there that resulted in a punt. They got some life and had a drive and missed a field goal. So I thought overall, good first half, but there's definitely areas where we can clean up some things.
6: How do you feel like Cam and Corey and guys that have been out are getting acclimated, you know, in that first half?
24: You know, you see Cam run around hitting people, making plays, doing what he does. You know, well, I'll know more on Corey and those guys when I watch the film, but it's good to have them back out there. Good for them to get some game action. We got to finish in the second half, right? We got to play to the standard of a champion. Doesn't matter what the score is. It's 0-0. We got to score on this opening drive, get a stop, go score again. That's what I want to see.
6: Thank you, Coach.
24: Thank you.
6: All right, guys, that's our head coach. Let's go back to you.
3: All right. Thank you very much, Jay. Virginia leading 28-3 over Norfolk State. 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
4: I ate the right sandwich.
2: You ate the right sandwich last week against NC State. You ate my sandwich. They also provide us with snacks, and they have provided you with your enormous bag, purple bag of Skittles gummies that you consume throughout the second half.
4: Yes.
2: How many grams of sugar is that?
4: I'm not counting.
2: That you're having before bedtime here on a Friday.
4: Out of sight, out of mind.
2: Well, see, one serving is 30 grams. I think you're going to cross over 100 grams of sugar tonight.
4: I don't eat the whole bag,
2: gets a little loopy in the fourth. You don't, yeah, right.
4: I share.
2: Oh, yeah. Okay. He shares a few, but the majority. It's going to be like the yardage tonight. The first teamers are going to get a lot of it.
4: I have no comeback for that. That was good. That was elite. That was elite.
2: All right, here we go. Norfolk State kicking away to Virginia, right to left. Vaughn and Gibson back to return for the blue-clad Wahoos. Blue helmets, blue shirts, and blue pants. Peary is the kicker. 7-yard run-up for the Norfolk State kickoff specialist. And Gibson fields at the 3-yard line. To the 10, 15, 20, 25, 30. Down the near sideline, 35. And he's caught from behind at the 42. It is a 40-yard return for Jaquan Gibson. And the Cavaliers will take. See who's still in the game. It looks like the first team offense out there.
4: They're like Hellestine.
2: Ah, everybody but the first team quarterback. It is going to be Eli Holstein who comes out for UVA. He did get some time against NC State, but was not asked to throw a pass. So he's not thrown a pass in his Virginia career yet. The transfer from Pitt, where he threw plenty of completions. Holstein in the shotgun. Looks to throw. Fires near sideline. It's caught by Middlebrook, the running back, out of the backfield. And he's swarmed at the 45 and lurches forward to the 46 for a gain of 5. Javonte Martin makes the tackle.
4: Just a nice play call right there for Dez Kitchen to get your quarterback who sat the whole first half in the rhythm. Nice pitch and catch to the running back in the flat.
2: Who's moving left to right away from the now half-filled student section that was full about 30 minutes ago. They've made their way to the corner. Holstein hands off to Middlebrook. Veer play right side, and Middlebrook breaks three tackles and storms into Norfolk State territory for a rush of 6 to the 47 of the Spartans.
4: I've never seen a running back hit the Heisman pose to stay up. He did it twice, and that's I like that technique right there.
2: Mikhail Boley back in on offensive line after he was briefly taken out in the first half. And the officials blew the play dead. Not sure why.
4: Did they get some from up top? Thinking his knee was down?
5: The ruling on the field is the ball carrier's knee was not down. First down. Plays under further review.
2: There you go. So it is a first down currently, but the play is under review to see if Middlebrook's knee touched the ground. So he met contact before he picked up the first down, and he barely, from our perspective, was able to stay on his feet.
4: Yeah.
2: And now they want to look at to see maybe his knee touched the ground. And now we're going to get our first look at the review. And, Ooh. Oh, there's a moment where it does look like his left kneecap. Yeah, it touches the grass.
4: Yeah.
2: And they're going to bring this play back. And it should be no longer a first down for the Hoos.
4: I was impressed. And once again, I feel like Norfolk State's best defender is number 15, Mr. Peary. And he's the guy that's on that ensuing tackle that we initially thought he broke through. But looks like he's coming back and he'll get credited with a solo tackle.
2: So the play under review. And this should negate a Virginia first down. In a game that is brought to you by Domino's. Your locally owned Domino's, a proud sponsor of Virginia Athletics for over 25 years. Domino's is proud to support Virginia football in our local community. Domino's, free kindness with every order. What's interesting about here, as we got time to talk about it, Bo Perbula, his night most likely done. 12 of 14, 162 yards, 3 touchdowns, 1 pick. Virginia leaving its starting offensive line on the field, its starting offensive group on the field. The only change they made was Eli Holstein coming in for Perbula because they see Holstein as the future.
4: Yep.
2: He's brought in knowing that this is Perbula's last year, but also just in the way college football is and the beating that a running quarterback takes, there's an expectation that Perbula at one point this season could get injured, and that Holstein will have to run the show.
4: Now, I think that's a great point. And
5: after review, it was determined that the ball carrier's left knee was down at the 47-yard line. It'll be third down at the 47.
4: Now, I think that's a great assessment by you, John, just because you know that by nature, Bo is a very aggressive runner. So it's why not just make sure the backup, who's fully capable of throwing the football, is getting the necessary reps to make sure he's in the groove just in case something like Chandler Moore versus Wake Forest takes place.
2: So after the review, Virginia now looking at a third and five, and they run the ball with Middlebrook, and he runs over a man for the first down to the 46. Oh, my goodness. He ran right over Caleb Turner, the poor safety.
4: In the game of football, John, you cannot get arrested for assault. Oh. Middlebrook would have been arrested if we was playing pickup in the street.
2: So the first down for the Hoos to the Norfolk State 46. Holstein in the shotgun, standing in Virginia territory, the football in Spartan territory. Holstein puts Xavier Brown, the running back, over his right hip, fakes the pitch to Brown. He's hit as he throws, launches over the middle. It is incomplete behind Cam Courtney. As the outside pressure came from Josiah Davis of the Spartans, and he bothered the pass from Holstein.
4: And that was a good play to defensive scheme by Norfolk State. They brought the nickel in late, and he triggered as soon as he saw Xavier Brown get shifted away from him. So we had nobody to pick him up, and we just felt like we could get the ball out quickly, but it didn't happen.
2: Second and 10 for the Hoos, moving left to right from the orange paint of the V-Saber logo. Pavula with Courtney in motion in front of him. Turns to his left and hands off to Xavier Brown. Big hole for Brown. And he follows his blockers for a rush of 11, reaching the football forward to the 35.
4: Xavier Brown has that sudden burst that's a game changer. And I had an opportunity to talk to him doing warm-ups. And I just whispered in his ear, did you get faster? And he just smiled at me like, I've always been fast. I'm not that fast.
2: Says he's still not 100% after tearing his ACL.
4: Wow.
2: And boy, he looks pretty darn good for sub-100%. And he stands behind, Holstein. Brown gets the carry over the right side, cuts to his left, and slides forward inside the 30 to the 29 for a rush of 6. Javonte Martin makes the hip-high tackle.
4: And the difference I'm seeing on this drive, John, compared to earlier in the first half, is our ability to get a push and make the defensive lineman for Norfolk State have to retreat. And that's allowing our backs to really press the gap and pick which side they want to cut on.
2: Second and 4 for the Hoos from the 29 of the Spartans. Norfolk State with just 3 down linemen. Holstein taps his ear holes, maybe changing the play. Linebackers adjusting their gloves. Snap comes chest high to Holstein, gives it to Noah Vaughn. Vaughn veers to his right, now cuts to his left. Vaughn breaks a tackle at the 20 and drags the defender all the way down to the 15. 14-yard rush. Jordan Saunders with a touchdown-saving tackle. And Virginia pounding the rock away at the Spartans.
4: Yeah, nice outside zone scheme. Pressing the line of scrimmage, allowing your linemen to get you space up the field, getting up to the second level, making a great cutback.
2: Cavaliers hustle to the line of scrimmage and hand off to Noah Vaughn. He's got a big hole over the left side, charging towards the goal line, and he's undercut just shy of it, down at the 1. Just under the I written in Virginia in the end zone. It's a 15-yard rush for Vaughn. It is a first down for the Hoos. It is first and goal.
4: And running to the left side, the all-ACC side of our line with Josie and Boley, and they do a good job of just firing off and getting to the second level.
2: First and goal from the 1. Holstein hangs up a pass to the end zone. Coleman adjusts. Did he make the catch with his feet in bounds? He did! A spectacular toe-tapping touchdown for the Virginian Tyleric Coleman.
4: Welcome to the party, Tyleric Coleman. Jaquan Gibson got 2 touchdowns. Day-Day got a touchdown. Why not spread the wealth and get it to the guy that hadn't got a touchdown, Mr. Tyleric Coleman? Well, Cam, according to, but Cam coming up next.
2: Well, they might end up reviewing this one. It is close. When you take a look at the ball hitting the gloves of Coleman, the officials are actually holding up the extra point.
4: Come on, White Hat.
2: The review team wondering if they are going to instigate a review, and they say no, it is a clean catch for Coleman, and now this sets up a history-making extra point. Will Bettridge, if he makes this, he'll be tied with Connor Hughes as the all-time leading scorer at Virginia. The extra point is away, and it is good. Will Bettridge and Connor Hughes now even on the Virginia all-time scoring charts. 35-3, our new score. Virginia with the big lead. 10:57 to go in the third quarter. Cavaliers on defense when we come back. But first, let's pause 10 seconds. 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
2: Who's leading 35-3 early in the third quarter? We'll be right back on the Virginia Sports Radio Network.
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2: Scott Stadium, where Will Bettridge has tied Connor Hughes for Virginia's all-time leading score, 332 career points. Somebody tells me Will's going to surpass Connor Hughes at some point.
26: Yep.
2: Perhaps even tonight.
26: And Connor's from the 757 Lafayette High School, so he's doing it versus the 757 college. It was written.
2: And Will Bettridge from Miami.
26: Miami, Florida. Went to high school with Mr. Perry. That's why he's wearing his
2: former teammate of Deshaun Perry.
26: Yep.
2: The late Deshaun Perry. And that's why Will Bettridge wears number 41 to honor his fallen teammate.
26: Playing for my former teammate, Earl Sims.
2: How about that? Go back in the day.
26: Yep.
2: Well, you guys were loaded. Goodness. So 10:57 to go, third quarter. 35-3, Virginia with the lead. And the Cavaliers kicking away once again. Winode makes the catch of the G written in diamonds in the end zone, puts his knee on the ground, and instigates yet another touchback. See who comes out on this Virginia defense, whether it's the first unit or a mix-and-match unit. And it looks like it is mostly the first unit. See Maddox Marcellus, linebacker out there for the Hoos. Christian Ellis,
26: looks like our safety,
2: Jacoby Henderson, and Agard, the top two corners out there. So
26: got Montino.
2: Brandon Hillman, who's got two interceptions. He's also out there. So no mercy from Tony Elliott. As the Hoos leading by 32. New quarterback in for Norfolk State, Dejean Goldman. And his first pass is incomplete, whipping it to the right side.
26: That looks like Christian Ellis and Montino Williams at safety. The 8-6 looks, well, he got on gloves.
2: And Maddox Marcellus, interestingly enough, was trying to get the referee to stop the play. He went down on a knee. trying to get the referee to blow the play down. I don't know if he's got like a shoelace missing or something, or like a shoe coming off. And the referee was basically like, get up. It was like, you're not hurt. I'm not going to stop anything. So, second and 10 for Norfolk State. The handoff goes to Daniels, and Daniels gets cracked as he crosses the 30 by Marcellus, but got a good gain of 9 yards on the second down rush.
26: Yeah, it looks like our end allowed his outside arm to be captured by the offensive lineman. When you're holding the edge, you're responsible for not allowing backs to get outside of you.
2: Goldman hands off to Daniels. He tries the left side, and he gets turned away by Maddox Marcellus. And he is short of the first down. Marcellus blitzed the gap. And Norfolk State with a decision to make on fourth and less than a yard. And they're bringing in the jumbo unit. Not a punter in sight.
26: Not a punter in sight.
2: And Virginia countering with its jumbo unit. Look at big C-Shot.

0: John hopping up off of the bench.
1: Yeah, the new juggernaut.
0: At 340 pounds.
1: Watch the football.
0: They pitch it to the right side on fourth and short. Daniels has got it, and he is swarmed behind the line. A turnover on downs. Mike Vick throws his play sheet onto the surface. And the Hoos force the turnover on downs by stopping Norfolk State on fourth down.
1: This is the old saying coaches used to tell us, when you try to overthink things, you're so smart you end up being stupid. You got an inch and you throw a quick pitch. I think I saw the 49ers do that from Australia yesterday, and they got smashed the same way, even though they won the game.
0: Emilio Agard made the tackle behind the line of scrimmage. He was unblocked from his corner position. And Virginia takes over in Norfolk State territory at the Spartans 32. Zay Davis is the tailback standing behind Holstein. And Davis gets the carry, probing the left side. Stiff arms the defender, slithers his way through a crowd, and picks up 11 yards on the first down carry.
1: That's a great play right there. Just great patience by the backs. And that's all Coach Gaither has been preaching to the backs. Trust the scheme, press the gap, and be patient. And the lanes will open up, and it's definitely doing that this half.
0: Cavaliers averaging 7.3 yards per run in this game. Ball on the left hash at the 21 of the Spartans, Virginia in the all blue. It's another carry over the right side this time. And that is Davis, who this time is able to just collect 2 yards after making his cut with his right foot playing.
1: It looks like we have our reserves. We have all new offensive linemen in. So they're getting quality reps led by Mr. Ben York, I believe, is at right tackle.
0: You know, in a way, I almost want Virginia to get stopped here, so that Will Bettridge can break the record
1: on
0: a field goal and not an extra point.
1: Yeah, you've been paper cutting right now.
0: Too wide to the left for Holstein from the Norfolk State 19. Second and 8. Peyton Lewis is the running back. They throw over the middle, and that is caught on the slant route all the way down to the 3-yard line. It's Ta'Kai Kirby. He's got the UVA in his blood, the son of the great Terry Kirby.
1: Yes, welcome back. Welcome to wide receiver, because he's been a tight end from high school to his entire career here. And, you know, talking to him, he's loving the fact that he's getting the opportunity to play outside.
0: So first down for the Hoos. They mark Kirby down at the 4-yard line. First and goal for the Cavaliers. Kirby splits out to the left. Lewis is the tailback next to Holstein. And it's Lewis who gets the carry, and he gets submerged right where he took the handoff. Perry, the linebacker, with a tackle. It is a loss of half of a yard.
1: Yeah, Perry has that count timed up, and he understands in the red zone which gaps to shoot. Like, he's guessing right. And I just feel like if we just go back to our outside zones, it just washes him. If he tries to shoot the gap now, the gap responsibilities allow the offensive lineman just to wash him down and mash him and allow the back to cut off of him.
0: Second and goal for UVA. Too wide to the left. Tight end to that side as well. Holstein fakes the handoff, throws it to the far side. It's caught by Robinson. He's got room, and he finds the end zone. Touchdown, Virginia. Isaiah Robinson, his first touchdown as a Cavalier. Eli Holstein, his first touchdown pass as a Cavalier. And the Hoos lead 41-3.
1: Yeah, that was a special motion play. That was like the zebra turn motion that we used to run with Malik Washington, where we act like he's going across the formation, and he would suddenly go back to where he came from initially. He hiked the football as a natural pick play.
0: And now, a chance to break the record. Will Bettridge, one extra point away from becoming Virginia's all-time leading scorer. The kick is up, and it is good. Will Bettridge, Virginia football's all-time leading scorer, over 130 years of football history, and no one has scored more points for the University of Virginia than 41, Will Bettridge. And he does it kicking on the uprights, where the number of his fallen friend sits behind them.
1: Would you look at that? And it couldn't happen to a better young man who people didn't have a lot of confidence in him. And he continued to work at his craft, he continued to be consistent, and now he is number one.
0: Our new score, Virginia 42, Norfolk State 3. We'll step aside, be right back on the Virginia Sports Radio Network.
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8: 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Also, quick correction, I misspoke saying that was Eli Holstein's first career touchdown pass as a Cavalier. That's incorrect. He threw one not very long ago to Tyler Coleman. And to be honest, all the touchdowns are starting to run together because the Hoos are pouring it on Norfolk State. 42-3 is our score. Still a long way to go, too. 7:21 to go in the third quarter. Let's send it down to Jay James on the sideline. What you got,
9: guys, quickly, you got Isaiah Robinson, Jaquan Gibson, Deshaun Martin, all scoring touchdowns. And everybody's still waiting on Cam Courtney. This week, Tony Elliott said he's doing what we expect, but we want more from number five.
8: Well, who's kicking away yet again? And it is another touchback for Elijah Slyback, who has forced touchbacks on all but one kick tonight. And now, Ahmad, you start to think the teams are going to reach deeper into their depth charts, and we're going to see a lot of clean jerseys enter the field.
1: A lot of clean jerseys, a lot of fresh legs, and a lot of energy, because guys want to put on film their ability to perform in front of the crowd and in front of these great fans.
8: And for Norfolk State, they too are reaching into their depth chart. Goldman, the backup quarterback, is in. I know Coach Vic thinks very highly of him.
1: Yes.
8: As Coach Vic told you in the pregame warm-ups when you were chatting with him. Handoff goes to Moore up the gut, and he is plastered. Immediately taken down by Jewett Hayes, the Ohio native. It's a rush of one.
1: Yeah, he's very high on this young man. Number six, Goldman, comes from Louisiana. To say he has the tools to be successful, is successful in high school, and just has the mobility and the arm accuracy to be special.
8: Cavaliers blitz on second down. Goldman throws over the middle, and it's batted down. Reaching up to knock it down was Miles Brown, who got his hand on it and then started looking around, hoping it was up in the air. The ball was at his shoelaces.
1: And that's what you run into when you run that RPO lookie. So the RPO lookie is you put the ball in the belly of the running back, got the slot receiver, runs two steps up the field, and he slants. And if the linebacker is fully committed to the run, you pull it and throw it. But our ends are doing a good job putting their hands up.
8: Goldman drops back to throw on third down, patters his feet in the pocket, escapes to the left, looking downfield. He's hit as he throws, rockets it towards the near sideline, and it's almost picked off. It goes through the hands of Montino Williams, who is tracking the ball in the floodlights. Hit off of his gloved hands, couldn't haul it in, but it does send out the punt unit. Ball was intended for Deshaun Goldman.
1: Good job by Montino, understanding that you have to get to the receiver before you look back, because the ball is going to him. He got to the receiver, controlled his upfield shoulder, and as soon as he looked back, the ball was coming down like a rocket, and he just couldn't maintain possession.
8: 6:42 to go, third quarter. Who's up 42-3? And Norfolk State with a 4th-and-9, so they send the punter Marco Peary out. Peary has Norfolk State's only points. He's also their field goal kicker. Josiah Abdullah back to return. And his punt is high and hanging and fair caught at the 38. and Virginia will take over at its own.

0: territory. 36-yard punt, no return. 6:35 to go, third quarter. Who's up? 42-3. And a lot of new jerseys in there on the offensive line. Tyson Davis is also in at wide receiver. Transfer from Central Michigan. He splits out to the left. Holstein remains the quarterback. Lewis is the tailback, standing with his hands on his knee pads behind the quarterback. Holstein pitches to Lewis, coming to your side, and Lewis is hit and dropped in the backfield. It is a loss of a couple. Josiah Davis was waiting for Lewis on the pitch, and it's a loss of three.
1: Yeah, Josiah Davis did a good job of just defeating the attempted block by a receiver, and I'm pretty sure Coach Mims is going to make sure that he coaches the receiver up, because you have to be able to block on a quick pitch like that, or it's going to be a tackle for a loss for the defender, which we saw.
0: Second and 13 for UVA. Four wide set for Holstein. Two wide to each side. Three down linemen for Norfolk State. Holstein with the play action. Keeps it himself. Runs to the left. Stutter steps. And gets swarmed for a rush of two. Tracking him throughout the play was Josiah Emery. And also Zachary Johnson. And it's now third and long for this backup unit of Virginia's offense.
1: And John, where is Black Jack?
0: I was wondering the exact same thing. Where is Jack Rhodes, the talented wide receiver? I thought we might see some of him tonight. As Holstein in the shotgun on third and 11. Norfolk State blitzes up the middle. Pocket holds. Holstein throws towards the near side, and it's through the hands of Trevor Ladd and incomplete. And Ladd, frustrated with himself, bobbing his head and clapping his hands in disgust as he comes to the sideline. He thought he should have had that one.
1: Yeah, it was catchable football. You're a big target. You worked your way. You ran a good route. You worked your way back to the football. Eli threw it nice and high away from the defender. You just got to maintain possession. Got to see the ball in.
0: Who's up 42-3? 5:14 to go, third quarter. Daniel Sparks in to punt for the Cavaliers. Sparks standing at his own 22. Snap is a good one. Norfolk State rushes everyone. Sparks goes down, but he hit his own man. And the punt is high and hanging towards the left side. It bounces at the two and stops right there at the one. The punt of his life.
1: He took a bow.
0: And Daniel Sparks bows towards the Virginia sideline. It is a 61-yard punt that defied gravity. It bounced and just stuck into the turf at the one. And now the Virginia defense gets to go hunt for a safety. But first, a timeout. 5:02 to go, third quarter. Who's up 42-3? Cavaliers on defense. Norfolk State will have the football on its own one-yard line when we come back on the Virginia Sports Radio Network.
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0: Virginia all over Norfolk State. 42-3 is our score with 5:02 to go in the third quarter. Scott Stadium emptying out, as was a work day for a lot of people who came. And if you did come and you're listening in the car, thank you for being here. I know people travel from a long way, and makes for a long day. Nine and might get home at midnight tonight, depending on where you're driving to. Some as far away as Virginia Beach or Washington, D.C., coming all the way to see this game tonight. And they'll be back for more as the Hoos on their way to moving to 2-0, setting up a big matchup versus West Virginia next week. First, more work to be done tonight, though. The football is at the 1 yard line of Norfolk State. And the Spartans are just trying to push their way out of the shadows of their own goalposts, and they do just that as Goldman takes the quarterback sneak from the 1 to the 3. That'll give the Spartans some breathing space.
1: I like that play design. He takes a step back, and then the back pushes him in the lower back forward. So, hey, nice creativity.
0: And they might do it again. They're under center again with Goldman. This time he turns to his left and hands off. And Miles Brown eats the running back alive at the line of scrimmage. Kasnave had the run. The true freshman from Louisiana, who finished high school with over 5,500 career rushing yards and 91 touchdowns.
1: A lot of running.
0: Why is he at Norfolk State?
1: A lot of running and scoring, man.
0: 91 touchdowns?
1: He would have played for Michael Vick.
0: Now he's getting handoffs in a blowout in his own end zone. Third and 8 for Norfolk State. And it is a shotgun for Goldman, the quarterback. Goldman fakes the handoff, keeps it himself, and he is chased down laterally by Jewett Hayes and pushed backwards for no gain. That'll send the Norfolk State punt unit out in a condensed area on the right side of the field.
1: Good job by both guys on the edge. Miles Brown on one play, Jewett Hayes on this one. Just understanding leverage and understanding your personnel. He wants to run the football and get outside, stay square to the line of scrimmage, and give him a hug. Don't let him get away.
0: Now the Cavaliers can come after this punt, as Peary, is the punter, has his heels right at the back of the end zone between the R and the G in diamonds. And Virginia looking like they're going to bring everybody. Snap back. Virginia rushes everyone, and they almost got to the punt. Instead, they hit the punter, but no flag. Abdullah fields at the 38, cuts to his left, now reverses field, going backwards. Stiff arms a man at the 40, trying to turn towards the near sideline, breaks another tackle, stays on his feet, all the way down to the 30. 32-yard punt, and Abdullah ran about 100 yards from sideline to sideline, back and forth, and roughly about a 5-yard return.
1: Yeah, that young man is showing the spark. And, you know, I want us to continue to work on our punt return team, just because we don't hold up very well. We don't give our punt return a lot of opportunities to catch the ball and run. And I know he's coming in on the block right there, but I would love to see what this young man can do when he's allowed to have some space after he catches the punt.
0: All right, the Hoos back on offense. 2:45 to go, third quarter, 42-3. Virginia with the lead and the football at the 30-yard line of Norfolk State with a first and 10. Cole Gear is in at quarterback, and the snap comes low to Gear, and he's got to just run it, and he does to the left side on a broken play, and gets tripped up from behind by the ever-present Brendan Thompson from Phoebus High School. It's a rush of 3 on the broken play for Gear.
1: Cole Gear might have scored on that if it wasn't for Mr. Thompson clipping him up from behind. I don't know. He had a cavalry out there.
0: Gear, the sophomore from Connecticut. Last year, threw 2 passes. They were both completions. Gear under center. Deep man behind him is Davis. Davis, 8 yards in the backfield behind Gear. Gear dropped the snap, picks it up, is able to hand off to Davis, breaks the tackle, cuts to his left, stays on his feet, slips past another tackle, and dives down to the 20, close to the first down marker. And Virginia just kind of bumbling its way down the field on some broken plays.
1: Yeah, and I really like Zay Davis, his balance.

0: to Davis, and Davis has a hole over the left side. And he streaks his way down the far hash for a rush of 8 to the Norfolk State 13. Think Virginia throws another pass in this game, Hawk?
1: I think they will. I think you want to get guys reps on the outside as well, get Cole Grill some, you know, pass attempts, but Coach Wells will just run the football.
0: Gear once again back under center, tight end to the left. Three down linemen for Norfolk State. It's another run play. Davis this time swallowed in the backfield. Thompson again with the tackle for Norfolk State.
1: Yeah, just a great play. They went at the point of attack. They got a nice get off. They used their hands and they stayed solid and they allowed the linebacker to clean up and get the tackle for a loss. So good job by the defensive front for Norfolk State.
0: Boy, if Thompson hits the portal, he's going to have a nice tape to send to coaches.
1: Yes.
0: He's had a good night against a high-quality team.
1: He definitely has, and he was active like that in high school, getting over 100 tackles.
0: He was a phantom.
1: Yes.
0: In Phoebus High School.
1: We used to make him disappear.
0: Vaughn is the tailback, takes the carry to the left, trying to pick and choose his hole, instead clatters into the linebacking core and leans forward for 3. Got back to the 12-yard line of the Spartans. And that'll send us to the fourth quarter. Virginia leading 42-3.
2: Third quarter.
0: Into the fourth quarter we go. Cavaliers driving up big. 39-point advantage for the Hoos. 15 more minutes on the clock. We'll be right back on the Virginia Sports Radio Network.
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0: 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Cavaliers leading 42-3 over Norfolk State as both teams have emptied their benches. We, too, are reaching into our depth chart. Our engineer has switched from our first-teamer, Micah Haynes, to his daughter, Kaylee Haynes. And Kaylee is a believer in something crazy. Kaylee believes that the dumbbells at gyms, the ones that are coated in rubber, are not the actual weight that the dumbbells coated in iron are. And Ahmad actually agreed with her in this break debate. You think a 45-pound rubber dumbbell is not actually 45 pounds?
1: It's something about that iron.
0: No,
1: that's why they call it pumping iron. Arnold Schwarzenegger would never lift a dumbbell that's rubber.
0: You truly believe a 45-pound rubber-coated dumbbell is not 45 pounds?
1: I don't know if I truly believe, but it just don't feel like it.
0: Jay James, settle this debate for us, please.
2: The iron is unkind. I have to go with Ahmad and Kaylee.
0: Oh, my gosh.
2: All right, now.
1: Especially when it's cold outside.
2: Yeah, on a more serious note, guys, Virginia tailback Peyton Lewis just went to the locker room with the medical staff. Now, he ran off. He didn't look like to be encumbered in any way, but he had medical staff following behind him, and they've taken him to the locker room. We'll keep an eye on this situation.

0: addition as he adds to that depth in the running back room. Peyton Lewis currently in the locker room.
1: All right, here to start the fourth quarter, it is 3rd and 9 for the Hoos on the Norfolk State 11-yard line. Virginia leading 42-3. Trips to the right for Cole Gear, the quarterback. Noah Vaughn is the tailback, standing over his right shoulder. Gear looks to throw, fires over the middle, and that is caught for a touchdown. Hayden Rollison, the tight end, scampers into the end zone on the hillside of the stadium. Cole Gear with the reception. Both career firsts. And Virginia now leads 48-3.
2: Just a nice play design, just mesh concept, letting Hayden drag from left to right, allowing guys to clear out. And seeing that 90 number catch the football, I thought it was back in the Bronco Mendenhall era. I haven't seen a 90 number score a touchdown.
1: What, Keaton Thompson made?
2: Yeah, Keaton Thompson, yes.
1: And Will Bettridge, the school's leading scorer, in to add to his record. And his extra point is up and good. 49-3. Virginia all over Norfolk State, 14:54 remaining. Virginia now 5 red zone trips, 5 red zone touchdowns. And 3 different Cavalier quarterbacks have now thrown touchdown passes. Hope Abdullah, Eli Holstein with 2, and Cole Gear with his first career.
2: Uh-oh, Demo, is that a first time in program history?
1: We're going to send our statistician, Dylan Moore, in to find the last time that three Virginia quarterbacks threw a touchdown in a game. Ooh, that's going to be a tough one.
2: That's going to be tough.
1: This is going to be a blowout, surely. Now, we had, last year, Jamari Taylor threw a touchdown in a game, along with Chandler Morris.
2: Yep.
1: But I don't think anybody else threw one.
2: No, nobody else threw one.
1: All right, that's going to be our trivia question. And Dylan's going to go scrambling to either the game notes or the internet to find us the answer.
2: And I was impressed that Hayden protected the football until he got through the end zone. So he's going to get a plus-plus for that. Coach Elliott doesn't play about ball security.
1: Funny note, I'll tell you after this kickoff. Elijah Slybeck to kick it away for UVA, and his kick is high and hanging, and it leaves a chance for a return, but the ball is fumbled at the 5, picked up at the 10, and bounced out to the 15 by the return man. And for Norfolk State, that was Winodi returning it to the 15, and that's where the Spartans offense will take over, trailing 49-3. All right, that note about Coach Elliott and ball security, as you mentioned. He doesn't joke around about ball security. When he actually came to UVA, he walked in the McHugh Center, which is the facility that the coaching offices were in, and he saw all these photos on the wall of these great Virginia players, running backs, wide receivers. And he looked at them, he's like, they're not holding the ball the right way. The balls are, out high above their shoulder because they're cutting as Norfolk State runs on first down, and they get hit in the backfield for a loss of 2, Kasnave. And Coach Elliott actually changed the photos. So no, if we're going to teach ball security, we can't have photos of legends not carrying the ball right.
2: So that's why he took me off the wall. I always wonder why I wasn't up there anymore. Thank you, John. Now, you know what? Coach Elliott, we got to have a talk, man. I was wondering why both my pitches is gone.
1: As Norfolk State throws over the middle on second down, and that is caught, but not enough for the first down. Taken down just shy of the first down marker was Jamari Knox.
2: Man, that's what got me taken down. I thought
1: Are
2: I'd
1: you
2: say
1: up anywhere
2: wrong.
1: Now?
2: No, because no. I didn't carry the ball right. I was Walter Payton. I'm like, Coach, I'm fast. I don't need ball security.
1: Have you ever broached this topic with Coach Elliott? Coach, why'd you take me off the wall? You were in the practice facility. There's like a 12-foot Ahmad Hawkins.
2: And that was a bad ball security photo, too.
1: 3rd and 2. Norfolk State with the football. And Coleman is rushed out to the left. Throws towards the flat. He's got a man wide open, making the catch at the 25. Turning upfield to the 30. And undercut at the 33 was Keyron Benjamin, who had leaked out of the backfield after the broken play. Hey, that's some good improvisation from Goldman.
2: Yeah, and this is why Michael Vick sung this high praise from this young man from Louisiana, because he just stated he's very dynamic, and when he's called, he makes plays. So he's getting valuable reps versus a P4 team that is high competition that they'll need just in case their starter is injured or nicked up.
1: Cavaliers late to make a substitution, but they get their defensive line out there that they want. Four down linemen for the Hoos. Both teams reaching deep into their depth chart. Handoff goes up the middle to Benjamin, and this time not much happening. He is greeted in the backfield by Gabe Sneed and thrust backwards for a loss of several.
2: Yeah, just great play right there by the linebacker, understanding his responsibility. RPO, he has responsibility for the running back. They gave it to the running back, and he gave him a nice little bear hug for a tackle for a loss. Nothing better.
1: 2.5 minutes into the fourth quarter with Virginia leading 49-3. Norfolk State's Sloan points came with a field goal in the first half. Cavaliers defense still holding the Spartans under 200 yards. Benjamin gets the carry up the gut and able to scurry forward for a couple to the 35-yard line. Billy Kadelka makes a tackle for Virginia. We're going to see Kadelka later on this season, not in garbage time like this.
2: I think he just continues to work his way up the depth chart. They have so many skilled guys that can rush the passer, but Kadelka on one side, Kamak on the other, man, that's a tall,
1: literally.
2: That's some tall human being.
1: Kadelka at 6'7", looks like Patrick Kearney out there. Goldman looking to throw and flitters a pass into no man's land. It is incomplete on third down. And Virginia's backup unit defense holds and forces the punt unit out.
2: Yeah, Persinger with blanket coverage right there, and the quarterback was just trying to throw it away. And the defender was actually close and could have got a B on the ball to get an interception, but he just didn't have anybody to throw to. And can they protect Mr. Abdullah so we can see a legit return? We need to work on our holdup. If there's anything we got to improve in, it's our punt return holdup.
1: Josiah Abdullah back to return the punt from Peary. Peary, right-footed, spiraling, hanging kick, angled to the left towards the Norfolk State sideline. It bounces on that sideline and goes out of bounds. 38-yard punt, no return. And a timeout on the field. We'll take it as well. 11:32 to go, fourth quarter. Virginia in complete control, leading 49-3. They'll have the football when we return on the Virginia Sports Radio Network.
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1: All right, Ahmad Hawkins, it is trivia time. 11:32 to go, fourth quarter. Virginia leading 49-3 over Norfolk State. Today, three Virginia quarterbacks have thrown touchdown passes. The last time three Virginia players threw a touchdown pass in one game was versus Louisiana Tech in 2012. Name all three. This is for a Costco-sized bag of gummy Skittles.
2: Is Philip Sims
1: Skittles.
2: One of them?
1: Philip Sims, you got one.
2: I don't know.
1: You get two incorrect guesses, by the way.
2: Crap, I just lost my train of thought.
1: Well, all right, Virginia's got the football. Ahmad's got time to think. First and 10, 33-yard line of the Hoos. Cole Gear looks to throw on first down and overthrows his wide receiver on the near side.
2: Phillip Sims, is
1: by
2: it Rocco?
1: A yard. Yep, Michael Rocco. Michael, you got Rocco. Another one. He was looking for C.J. Spence, by the way. All right, so three Virginia players throwing a touchdown versus Louisiana Tech, 2012. Michael Rocco.
2: Oh.
1: Phillip Sims.
2: He coach at William & Mary right now. Is it Matt Jones?
1: Nope. There's one incorrect guess. You have one more to expend.
2: David Wofford.
1: David Wofford is incorrect. Second down. Virginia hands off. And not much happening as Zay Davis is waist tackled at the line of scrimmage.
2: They all quarterbacks?
1: They're not all quarterbacks.
2: I don't know. Who's the third one?
1: Perry Jones.
2: Okay. I didn't want to cheat. Somebody was giving me the answer. Honor code here at the university.
1: Jay James had Googled it. He was telling you in your headset, and our audience can't hear it. Third and 8 for UVA. Going right to left. Gear drops back to throw. Plenty of time. Uncorks it downfield, and it is caught. And the player who got chopped down at the 35 was Thurber of UVA. And he didn't actually know he was still playing. He got knocked down. He fell on a Norfolk State player. He was so excited, he signaled first down.
2: Yeah.
1: And then all the Norfolk State players re-tackled him.
2: Oh, yeah, he was still up. Let me see that knee from this angle.
1: So his forward progress
2: he was down.
1: Is marked at the 37. And Gear looking nice.
2: Yeah, he is.
1: 2 for 3, 41 yards and a touchdown. Zay Davis is the deep back behind Gear, who's under center. Tight ends to the right. And they run to that side. Davis scapering his way down to the 30. About a 6-yard rush on first down. Virginia now over 400 yards in this game with that rush.
2: For our listeners, if this was high school football, it would be a running clock. But in college, there is no running clock.
1: This looks pretty close. As Virginia just pounding away at Norfolk State. Davis going to get a lot of carries on this drive here. Gear back under center. Davis in the eye. It's another give to Davis, and he's got room over the left side to the 25, to the 20, and backpedals his way down to the 18. 14-yard rush for Zay Davis.
2: Zay Davis showing that patience and that sudden quickness. And Noah Vaughn's only 19 yards away from 100 yards. And are we at the 19-yard line or the 18?
1: They're at the 18 as Noah Vaughn checks back in. He is Virginia's leading rusher tonight. 7 rushes, 81 yards. Nobody has double-digit carries, nope. By the way. Gear keeps it himself. Quarterback keeper. And Gear powers his way down to the 12. Thrusting his shoulder into the linebacker corps. Gain of 5. 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
2: That was impressive quickness right there by Mr. Gear, getting it in gear and getting through that A-gap.
1: Football now at the 12-yard line, 2nd and 4 for the blue-clad Wahoos, driving towards a mostly empty hill. Gear claps, gets the snap. Hands off to Vaughn, and he's twirled down at the line of scrimmage. Jocko Pega with the tackle for Norfolk State as the clock now churns under 8 minutes to go with the Hoos leading 49-3.
2: And with that short carry, Vaughn is still averaging 10 yards a carry.
1: Virginia as a team, nearly 6 yards per rush tonight. Cavaliers have only run 57 plays, and they're over 400 yards.
2: Wow, that's impressive. That's getting to it.
1: Gear in the gun on 3rd and 4 from the Spartan 11. Play action. Gear patters his feet, rolls out right, looking, pump fakes, fires towards the end zone, and it's over the head of his intended receiver in C.J. Spence. Came in as a defensive player and is now converted to wide receiver. And the Hoos will send out the kicking unit. A chance for Will Betridge's big night to continue.

0: This is what we've been waiting for, a field goal attempt by Mr. Bedridge.
1: Bedridge kicking right in front of the Cavalier marching band. Ball right between the hashes. This is a kicker's dream. 30 yards out, directly between the hashes, and no wind. Snap back, hold down, and Bettridge's kick fluttering towards the uprights, and it splits them evenly. It's good for three. And Virginia now leads 52-3 with 7:23 to go in the fourth quarter. We'll take a break. Be right back on the Virginia Sports Radio Network.
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1: 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Virginia, 419 yards of offense in this game. 229 through the air, 190 on the ground. Virginia quarterbacks have combined for six touchdown passes. Bo Prabula with three, Eli Holstein with two, and Cole Gear with one. Cavalier quarterbacks have combined to throw just as many touchdown passes as they have combined to throw incompletions in this game. And what is Virginia's first time over 50 points since they hung over 50 against William & Mary in 2025. Now, we've dug deeper into our trivia section. Hawk, what was the last time three Virginia quarterbacks threw a touchdown pass in a game for the Hoos?
6: Wow, you got me there.
1: 2010 versus VMI. So start thinking.
6: Oh, David Wofford.
1: Hold on one second. Wrong, by the way, as the kickoff over the head of the return man for Norfolk State. I think David Wofford has been the answer to every trivia question we've had this year. All right. Last time three quarterbacks for UVA threw a touchdown pass in a game, 2010 versus VMI. Give me all three. For the Costco size bag of gummy Skittles.
6: 2010. Jamil Sewell wasn't still here.
1: Nope.
6: He had left. Yeah, I don't know. Phillip Sims?
1: Nope.
6: Yeah, I'm done.
1: Mark Verica.
6: Ooh, Mark Verica.
1: Michael Rocco.
6: Rocco.
1: And I'm going to let you linger on the last one.
6: I want to find
1: your knowledge of third string Virginia quarterbacks.
6: I was still playing arena football, so I know I don't know this.
1: Norfolk State with the football, and Kasnave dashes to the right side, and he gets swallowed by half of the Virginia defense, led by James Jackson.
6: Jam Jackson.
1: Is a rush of one. All right, what's the last one? Ahmad Hawkins, last quarterback on that list of three. Mark Verica, Michael Rocco, and this young man.
7: threw touchdowns as quarterbacks in 2010.
6: He was tall.
7: They're all tall. They're quarterbacks. Second and eight for Norfolk State. Ty Jackson is in at quarterback, and he calls his own number.
6: It was.
7: And Jackson matriculates his way up to the 35. Tackled just about a foot shy of the first down marker. Kevin Chadwick Jr., the safety.
6: With
7: a tackle.
6: Was Peter Lalek still here?
7: No.
6: Okay.
7: Nope.
6: Wait, I don't know.
7: Ross Matheny.
6: Whoa. Salute to Ross. Ross Matheny.
7: All right. So Norfolk State with the football, and they pick up the first down with a run to the right side.
6: That's nice.
7: And that run came from Cameron Kasnave. All right, Ahmad, last time UVA threw six touchdown passes in a game. How long ago?
6: How many did Brendan throw versus BYU down there in Provo?
7: Not enough.
6: God.
7: I think you actually might have played
6: Dan
7: in this
6: Ellis
7: game. Yeah, 1999
6: Maryland
7: versus Buffalo.
6: Buffalo. Yeah, Buffalo, not Maryland. Buffalo.
7: First and 10 as Jackson rolls out to the left and zips a pass to the sideline where it is caught for a gain of 5.
6: And I didn't catch a single one of them.
7: Shane Kelly with the catch. Morris with the coverage for UVA. You played in the 1999 game, right?
6: Huh?
7: Against Buffalo. You played in that game.
6: Yeah,
7: right?
6: I was playing receiver.
7: You didn't catch any of those six touchdown passes.
6: I didn't catch a single one.
7: Second and 4 for Norfolk State. Jackson keeps it himself, and he forges forward back to the line of scrimmage. And he's tackled right there. Oh, Dylan Moore has brought up your stat from that game. One catch for 14 yards. Come on.
6: Hey, man. Mesh routes, man. That was returning punts and running mesh routes.
7: Dan Ellis threw six touchdown passes. All you could give me was one catch for 14 yards.
6: Yeah, that was it, man.
7: 4:40 to go, fourth quarter. Virginia leading 52-3. In a game where the Hoos have combined to throw six touchdown passes. Mostly walk-ons in for both teams. Jackson, the third-string quarterback, throws an interception. It's picked off at the 40, to the 35, to the 30, to the near sideline. Breaking a tackle. 10, 5, touchdown, Justin Rowe. A pick six.

0: Everybody getting into the end zone tonight. It's 58-3.
1: That's just a great feeling right there. You come in as a reserve. It's a blowout. You want to get some reps, and the team is still passing. And as a linebacker, to finish the play after you catch the interception, it's a great thing to see. And it's like a surreal feeling because I remember when Deshaun Perry was coming in as a reserve, and he had that long interception return for a touchdown and a blowout victory here in Scott Stadium.
0: Chris Messmore in to add the extra point, and his kick is up and good. So a lot of new names on the score sheet tonight for UVA.
1: Scored his first point.
0: That's Messmore's first point. He's got over 300 to go if he wants to pass Will Bettridge. 4:17 to go, fourth quarter. Virginia now leading 59-3. The band, once again, playing the good old song at Scott Stadium. We'll step aside. We'll finish this up when we come back on the Virginia Sports Radio Network.
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0: Cavaliers leading 59-3 over Norfolk State, 4:17 to go in the fourth quarter, a game that Virginia has thrown for 6 touchdown passes. And R.J. James is down on the sideline with a man who threw plenty of touchdown passes last year for the Hoos. Who you got, Jay?
12: We got the instant legend of Chandler Morris, led Virginia to a historic 11 wins. He's back in town here at the game tonight. So, Chandler, first of all, your impression of your old teammates, man, looking pretty good.
13: Looking really good, playing clean football, keeping it penalty-free, and moving the chains. You got to love it.
12: Now, yeah, it's a deep quarterback room now, right? So, obviously, Cole Gear was in the room with you, but your impressions of Prabula and Holstein?
13: No, I mean, they're going out there, they're managing the offense, keeping them in front of the sticks, not trying to do too much, just taking what they're given and leaning on those guys up front. They got a talented group up front and doing everything, doing their job, and it's fun to watch 7-10.
12: Yeah, Chandler Morris is our guest here. Virginia up 59-3 here in the fourth quarter with the kickoff just being with Norfolk State returning that. One last thing for you, Chandler. What do you think the potential of this team is? You guys did, and it's a historic season. Nobody had ever done it last year. What do you think the potential is for the 2026 version?
13: I mean, a ton of potential. Obviously, I mean, it's a long season. It's just week 2, September. So, I mean, really, it's just about just putting your head down, going to work, not looking, not reading about yourself. Everybody's going to tell you how great you are, but they're also the same people that, I mean, had you predicted whatever, 14th in the ACC. So go out, handle your business, just put your head down, go to work, and lean on each other. That's the big part of it, this whole process.
12: Thanks for your time, man.
13: Absolutely. Thank you.
12: Congratulations on all your success. Appreciate you. All right, guys. That's Chandler Morris. Let's go back upstairs.
0: Man, does he speak like a coach. As Norfolk State has the football and dashing out to the far side is Casnave. And he pushes the football up to the 24-yard line. Gain of 5 on first down. Pursued and eventually tackled by Patrick Campbell, the Dartmouth transfer.
1: Chandler Vermont, he sounds like Jay Gruden to me. I played against, you know, Jay Gruden in Arena League, and he was a head coach for the Orlando Predators. And then, you know, we know his story in the NFL. But even last year, just watching, he just always had that temperament like Jay Gruden had.
0: Norfolk State with the football, 2nd and 6. And it's Casnave again who gets the carry, and this time not much happening. Billy Kudelka bear hugs him, barreling into him in the backfield for a loss of 1. 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
1: Billy Kudelka making plays at 6'8" or 7". Just give him 8.
0: The junior from Lynchburg came in as a walk-on. Still a lot of meat on the bone when it comes to his development.
1: Yes, it is. He's come a long way at a quick pace.
0: Who's up by 56 late here in the fourth? Jackson rolls out to his left on 3rd and long. The left-handed quarterback rockets the ball downfield, and that is caught, but out of bounds. It was intended for Benjamin Hayes, but he was a foot out of bounds when he brought the ball in. And out jogs the Norfolk State punt unit.
1: Yeah, young Lucas Sanker with very good coverage. Looking just like his older brother, Jonas, who is a New Orleans Saint right now. But Lucas did a fine job of just following the receiver, running step for step across the field, and not giving him any room to catch the football, but out of bounds.
0: Marco Peary in the punt again for Norfolk State. And Josiah Abdullah back to return for the Hoos. Peary standing in front of what is the remnants of the student section. Most of it have cleared out, headed towards the corner,
14: timeout.
0: As Norfolk State
14: Norfolk
0: calls a timeout.
14: Their first of the half. This will be a 30-second timeout.
0: Mercifully, a 30-second timeout. Neat looking down Ahmad at the 20-yard line. We just had Chandler Morris interviewed by Jay James, and now Chandler and Bo Prabula are chatting on the sideline. Interesting, at one point, they were in kind of a quasi-quarterback battle. Because remember, Chandler was in court.
1: Yep.
0: Trying to get an extra year of eligibility.
1: Yeah.
0: There was a thought that those two would have to have a duel to figure out who the starting quarterback would be. And now Chandler Morris watches in a baseball cap as Prabula holds his football helmet. All right, so Peary back to punt for Norfolk State. And Abdullah set to return on his tiptoes at the 40. Peary's punt gets away, angled to the left. Abdullah fair catches. He had a lot of room for return, which tells me somebody got in his ear hole and was like, whatever you do, fair catch it. Let's get it. This one finished.
1: Uh-oh.
0: 2:34 to go, fourth quarter. Who's up 59-3? We're well past the 529 mark in the second half. 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Boone Lord is in at quarterback. The fourth Cavalier quarterback to take a snap tonight. The previous three, all three touchdowns.
1: I don't think
0: Boone will be allowed to air it out here.
1: Yeah.
0: With the Hoos up 59-3. Lord hands off. It's Zay Davis, who's running hard all the way up the left hash past the 45. Up to the 46 for a rush of 7 for Zay Davis. Becomes the first Cavalier with double-digit carries in this game. 9 different Virginia players have rushed the football tonight.
1: They ain't going to take it out to the 2-minute warning, and I feel like if they get the first down, they may just go victory formation.
0: Pun intended. Virginia leading 59-3. That'll send us to the timeout. And that is the final timeout. We'll take it. Be right back on the Virginia Sports Radio Network.
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0: Final 2 minutes here from Scott Stadium. A game that is a couple seconds away from turning 3 hours old. Kicked off at 7:02. Okay, we're just past 10 o'clock here on a lovely night in Charlottesville. There was a moment before the game started where the clouds darkened and it rained. We're like, oh no, we can't sit through a two-hour rain delay. Oh, it's no. Norfolk State, but it's ended up being a really nice night. All right, the Hoos have the football before they snap it. Let's pause 10 seconds, allow our stations to identify themselves on the Virginia Sports Radio Network.
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0: All right, Hawk. Virginia on its way to 2-0. On Saturday night, next week, they will face West Virginia in Charlotte. Been a long time since we played the Mountaineers. Last one was the Tire Bowl.
1: Tire Bowl, yeah.
0: The final performance of the Pep Band.
1: Oh, man.
0: That tells you how long ago. Virginia didn't even have a marching band at that point.
1: Was that when Marcus Hagins took the punt back for
0: it? It was, yeah.
1: Old Biscuit.
0: So, and they're back in the same place. And then, at that point, it was Erickson Stadium. Mm. Now it's Bank of America Stadium. As the Hoos had the football, Boone Lord is the quarterback. Second and three. He gives it to Zay Davis. Davis breaks the tackle, spins free, and he's off to the races. 45-40 to the 30, down the far sideline, 20-15, and he's caught from behind down at the 10. It's a 44-yard highlight rush for Zay Davis. And he is over 100 yards.
1: That's just great effort and will to want to get to the end zone by young Zay Davis. Being stopped, spinning out, and showing that top end speed that allowed him to break the 100-yard barrier for the first time in his career, right?
0: And yes, and Tony Elliott in no rush. Late to get the play in, and Virginia is going to, looks like, kneel it.
1: High class by Mr. Elliott, who has a lot of respect for Michael Vick.
0: Boone Lord puts his knee down and kneels it. Norfolk State has two timeouts left. I don't think Michael Vick is going to take any here.
1: Oh, no.
0: Virginia was close. The last time they scored 60 points in a game was all the way back in 1997. That came against NC State.
1: Yep, at NC State.
0: And the Cavaliers going to finish here at 59. Tony Elliott has the headset off. And he's getting ready to walk across the field and shake the hand of Michael Vick. They've actually shared a field before. As Lord under center takes a snap, puts his knee down, and that'll be the final play of the game. Still some seconds to tick off the clock, but Tony Elliott and Michael Vick meet again. 26 years after they last shared a field in the 2000 Gator Bowl. Was Michael Vick's last collegiate game? Tony Elliott says something in his ear as the coaches meet at midfield. Coach Elliott has a lot of respect for Michael Vick. They have an embrace. And that'll do it. Virginia wins it 59-3 over Norfolk State. Spartans competed for a moment, and then Virginia blew the doors open, and it was all UVA. Cavaliers officially moved to 2-0 this season as the clock hits all zeros. A dominant in-state win, 56-point win for the Hoos. We'll step aside and start our UVA Health post-game report when we come back on the Virginia Sports Radio Network.
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12: The final from Scott Stadium, Virginia, defeats Norfolk State 59-3. Your final score to move to 2-0 on the young season and 1-0 in non-conference competition. They'll get West Virginia next in Charlotte a week from tomorrow. I'm Luke Neer with you inside our Virginia Sports Radio Network studios. 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Let's get an update on the rest of the ACC teams in action, and there are a few of them. Number 24, Louisville, all over Villanova right now in the fourth quarter, 59-13 with just under five to play. NC State is shutting out Richmond, 42-0, second quarter, 38 seconds to go until halftime. And then Boston College in the red bandana game, which is so fitting because it is the 25th anniversary of 9/11, leading Rutgers 20-13, 2:37 to go in the third quarter. Rutgers has just gone in for the score, so the extra point is pending in Chestnut Hill. Right now, Kansas and number 23, Missouri, all deadlocked at 14 apiece. Third quarter action from Lawrence. And that's pretty much it for today in college football. Tomorrow, the games of note at noon. Number 11, Oklahoma at Michigan at 3:30. You'll get Alabama and Kentucky. And then finally, Texas and Ohio State, number 4, hosting number 1, 7:30 p.m. That is the game of the year to date in college football. And that's a look at the Davenport scoreboard. More to come in our post-game rotation. But first, these words. Once again, Virginia annihilates Norfolk State, 59-3, your final score.
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10: 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All right, our Good Feet Store offensive leader. Let's go with Bo Prabula, but I've got a close second. All right, so Bo Prabula, 12 of 14, 162 yards, three touchdowns, and an interception. He only had to play one half, and the interception wasn't really his fault. It got tipped up at the line by a defensive end that was unblocked, and then it was intercepted. Bo Prabula, our Good Feet Store offensive leader of the game. But speaking of Good Feet, how about an honorary mention to Zay Davis? 11 rushes and 107 yards, and a lot of those rushes coming at the part of the game where everybody knew Virginia was going to run the ball, and they were stacking the box, and he still averages almost 10 yards per carry. Those are our Good Feet Store offensive leaders of the game. On the defensive end, Amon, I'll let you pick this one. It's our Old Dominion Freight Line Best in the Game, presented by Old Dominion Freight Line, the official freight carrier of Virginia Athletics. Who you got, partner, on the defensive end?
11: I mean, you know, it's the same guy just keep hogging the award. He's a transfer from Michigan. Mr. Brandon Hillman, two interceptions. He got two, right? Yeah, two interceptions without wearing gloves. Old school Tim Brown tape. Matter of fact, I'm going to call it the Anthony Poindexter tape on his finger. So I'm going to go with Mr. Hillman, man. Just been a playmaker. Has generated four turnovers in two games for the Hoos.
10: Yeah, so he had forced a fumble and had an interception against NC State and then two interceptions tonight. That's quite the debut.
11: Quite the debut.
10: And he's only played roughly 75 minutes, maybe about 90 minutes of football for Virginia. He wasn't in very often at all in this one because Virginia even pulled its starters on the defensive end sometime in the first half.
11: Yeah, they did.
10: And

0: Brandon Hillman watched most of this game, but still had two interceptions in it as Virginia wins 59-3. We're brought to you by the Fish and Pig. Hey, Wahoo fans, stop in one of Fish and Pig's five locations in Waynesboro, Farmville, Richmond, Daleville, and Norfolk. 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Proud sponsors of UVA Athletics. And if you go to the Waynesboro one, say hi to our friend Perry. But if you go tomorrow, he won't be there. He's been listening from Greece.
1: Ooh.
0: Texted me from Greece saying the sunset was bright orange as he tuned in to Virginia here on the radio. And if he's still listening to our post-game show after a 59-3 win where it's 5 a.m. in Greece, so we simply say go to bed, yeah. Perry. Go to bed.
1: We appreciate it.
0: All right, we'll give you your final stats when we come back. We'll step aside and be right back on the Virginia Sports Radio Network.
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0: 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John Freeman and Ahmad Hawkins breaking down Virginia's latest victory, a 59-3. Win over Norfolk State. We'll hear from Jay James, who's in the Cavalier locker room momentarily. He'll catch up for an exclusive one-on-one with head coach Tony Elliott. We'll also hear from a Cavalier player or two. But it does give us time while we wait for those interviews to give you your final stats in this game. Virginia rolls on offense, 466 total yards, 229 through the air, 237 on the ground. Pretty clean game for the Hoos, just three total penalties, 25 first downs. For Virginia, they were 4 of 8 on third down. How about that? They had 25 first downs. They only had 8 third down situations.
1: Nice.
0: And they convert on four of them. Virginia ran 62 plays, averaged 7.5 yards per play, and they averaged almost 13 yards per pass completion. Virginia was 6 of 7 in the red zone, actually had the ball less than Norfolk.

0: interceptions. Two of them from Del J. Bailey, and then the last one from Jackson, the backup quarterback that was returned for a touchdown for the Hoos. Taking a look at individuals, Bo Prabula, 12 of 14, 162 yards through the air, three touchdowns, one interception. Eli Holstein, 4 of 6, 27 yards, and two touchdown passes. Cole Gear, 2 of 4 for 40 yards and one touchdown pass. The Virginia quarterbacks combined for just as many touchdowns today as they had incompletions. Nine different Cavaliers rushed the football. Zay Davis led the way, 11 for 107, no touchdowns, though. Noah Vaughn, 8 rushes for 81 yards. Jaquel Middlebrook, 3 for 15. Xavier Brown, 4 for 14. Deshaun Martin, the wide receiver, on an end-around, 1 for 14. And Cole Gear, 2 rushes for 9 yards. Peyton Lewis, 4 for 7, but he did have Virginia's lone rushing touchdown. Eli Holstein, 1 rush for 2 yards. Bo Prabula, 2 for negative 8. He was sacked. Wide receivers, 12 different pass catchers in this game for Virginia. I won't give you all of them, but the one that led them, how about this? This is a crazy stat. Virginia had 12 different guys catch a pass for 229 yards. The Hoos leading receiver today was Jaquan Gibson with 36 yards. You won a game 59-3. You threw for over 200 yards, and your leading receiver had 36 yards. Jaquan Gibson, two catches and two touchdowns. We'll give you the touchdown scores. Isaiah Robbins with a touchdown. Deshaun Martin with one. Hayden Rollison with a touchdown catch. And Tyleric Coleman, that beautiful over-the-shoulder toe-tapper in the second half for a touchdown. Those stats brought to you by Fish and Pig. Wahoo fans, stop in one of Fish and Pig's five locations in Waynesboro, Farmville, Richmond, Daleville, and Norfolk. Home of award-winning barbecue, seafood, and Southern cuisine. Proud sponsors of UVA Athletics. Take a look at some of the other numbers around this game. Virginia's defense, 8 tackles for loss, 2 sacks, and 3 interceptions. Virginia's offense, most points scored in a game since 1997. That's when they scored over 60 against NC State in an ACC game on the road. How about that? Brandon Hillman with 2 interceptions today for the Hoos. And also the other note that we had during the broadcast, this is the first time UVA threw 6 touchdown passes in a game since Ahmad Hawkins was taking classes at UVA in 1999 versus Buffalo. Unfortunately, we did reveal in the broadcast that Ahmad was not a recipient of any of those 6 touchdown passes from Dan Ellis. You had one catch for 14 yards that day and no touchdowns.
1: Yep.
0: Those are your final stats. Virginia wins 59-3 over Norfolk State. We'll step aside. Hopefully, we'll hear from head coach Tony Elliott when we come back on the Virginia Sports Radio Network.
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0: All right, welcome back on the Virginia Sports Radio Network. Virginia wins 59-3 over Norfolk State in their largest margin of victory since 1990, when Virginia defeated Duke 59-0. As Virginia wins by 56 tonight against Norfolk State. Also, I misspoke saying that this was the most points Virginia had scored in a game since they defeated NC State in 1997. That was incorrect. They did score 59 against Western Michigan in 2002.
1: Okay.
0: What we were doing playing at Western Michigan, I had no idea.
1: I don't know.
0: But Virginia wins it 59-3 tonight over Norfolk State. Still awaiting word from head coach Tony Elliott. That does give me time to give you our legal entitlement. 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It is intended solely for the private use of our audience. Any rebroadcast or other use of the accounts and descriptions of this game without the express written consent of VSP or the university is prohibited. All right, Ahmad, haven't heard from you much in this UVA Health post-game report. Your initial thoughts on this game. How much can you take from a 59-3 win over a Norfolk State program that hasn't beaten an FBS or FCS opponent in almost 2 years?
2: I mean, it comes down to how you're graded, just executing your assignments. That's the great thing about football and breaking down the film. Your coach, individual position coaches, break down how you executed your responsibilities on that play. So you can still learn from it. Were they overmatched? Yes. When we simplified things, we saw we started to get after them. But I think defensively, we kind of saw how if we're not focused, we could be outflanked. So it was a good teaching tool for them just to maintain their focus. But again, even with our defense, when it was time to really bite down and bow up and make a play, they did that. And I think, you know, guys in our secondary have been a huge plus, led by Hillman. Jacoby Henderson is very feisty. Agard covers well. Got Costner back. We have five back. K-Rob. So it was just one of them things where it was some teachable points. It's a good thing, John, in the sense that it's a lot of teachable film, positively and negatively, in the sense that we could fix it because it was more of alignments and assignment. And then you can show when you do what you're supposed to do, the positives you get out of it. You know, you're causing turnovers. So many people getting in the end zone. The one main injury, you know, we had one, you know, injury to Hammond, and you want to see what's up with his elbow. But at the end of the day, John, it's exciting to see reserves come in and make big plays.
0: What did you learn about this Virginia team in this game?
2: I learned that we are really built from the inside out.
0: Like, so what do you mean by that?
2: Offensive line, defensive line. Those are the strengths on both sides of the ball. Like, they get after you. I'm really encouraged by offensive line just for the simple fact that we reestablished the line of scrimmage where we push defensive guys into the laps of linebackers. And, again, a little overmatched team, but still the ability to see that, you have that confidence as an offensive lineman. You have confidence as a running back being patient and pressing the line of scrimmage and trusting that the gaps and the lanes would be there. So I learned that. Defensively, I learned that we got money rushes is what I'll say. Where we run stunts. It's a couple of stunts that coach will run when he really wants to just

0: neutralize the quarterback. And it worked every time. And he stayed vanilla just to see if guys can overcome being in less advantageous positions, where he understood that that kid was mobile. Let me just rush you up the field and see if you retrace your steps. See if you keep your shoulders square and run down the line of scrimmage versus racing to where he's at, not where he's going. So, you know, I was encouraged. And you could get lost up in the sauce of blowing the team out. You can. But that's the great thing about film, getting your grade, and being not being afraid of accountability, even though you won 59-3.
1: Yeah, who's getting it done tonight, 59-3 over Norfolk State. We're told Tony Elliott will be joining Jay James shortly. So let's go ahead and take another break, and then on the other side of it, we'll have the head coach of the Hoos after Virginia's latest victory over an in-state opponent, a 56-point win over NSU. This is our UVA Health postgame report. 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
1: Back at Scott Stadium where they have dimmed the lights now and everybody clearing out, just a few people picking up all the trash left by over 40,000 fans here at Scott Stadium. And a special shout out, I highly doubt they're listening to the radio right now because they're all in the corner. The student section.
0: Yes.
1: Again, goodness. I mean, this is a Friday night game against a very subpar FCS opponent, mm-hmm. and the students packed their section. They packed the hill. Ahmad, we traveled to places all around the country to see road games because Virginia plays in them. I will put our students

0: second section up against anyone. I have never been to a road game that Virginia has played in and been envious of the student section of that game.
1: I agree, and that's saying a lot because it used to be a gripe with the students that they would show up late and then leave early. Man, they really took on the challenge. I guess it's when they do the introductory pep rally with the first years. It's like they reestablish a new culture with the younger classmen, like the first year. So it's been dope. And if you're a first year, you came into an 11-win situation, so you definitely going to keep coming to
0: the
1: game.
0: Like, we win 30 wins in basketball and go, and win 11 football games every year. Well, this is the norm. It's like, no, let's enjoy this moment. All right, Jay James did finally just catch up with head coach Tony Elliott. Let's go ahead and listen in on their conversation. Jay and Coach Elliott.
2: All right, thanks, guys. We're here with head coach Tony Elliott coming off the 59-3 win over Norfolk State. Coach, you've often talked about the fact it's not about the opponent, regardless of who it is, but there is a standard. So simply put, did you see the standard that you wanted to from your team tonight?
3: You know, overall, we did. The objective was to win, first and foremost, to play well in Scott Stadium, to play a lot of guys, and to finish four quarters. And I thought we did that. Now, there are areas to improve. There's areas to improve for myself, coaching-wise, and coaching staff, the players. But there are no such things as ugly wins. Man, it doesn't matter who you're playing. Winning a college football game is hard, and I thought the guys battled for four quarters, and we played a lot of guys, and I thought in the second half the guys lived up to the standard. And it's tough on some of the guys because, you know, they're splitting time running scout team and getting reps with the varsity guys. But overall, objective accomplished, and I thought the guys prepared well, and therefore they were able to perform well.
2: Coach, we know you've got an extensive offensive background, and your quarterbacks threw 6 touchdowns today, okay, right? And just evaluate, in particular, Bo and Eli getting as many reps as he did.
3: Yeah, it was just fun to see those guys play and have fun. And biggest thing is just operating the system. So when you operate the system, the plays will come. I thought that, we had an emphasis to come out and throw the ball a little bit, being how the game went last week, where in the first half we only had 3 passing plays, and then we settled in with the run game, and I thought they did a good job. And then when you watch Eli get in there, it's some run pass checks that he's got to manage, and I thought he did a really, really good job. And that ball that he threw in the corner of the end zone, like that's a reflection of preparation, right? To throw that ball, you know, that portion of the game, you know, maybe when you hadn't been in the flow of the game, you know, for 3 quarters to make that play, I thought it was good to see.
2: Yeah. Now defensively, Brandon Hillman has turned into the ball hawk. I mean, at one point he was responsible before Roe got a late turnover. He was responsible for every turnover in 2026. What are you getting from number 6 defensively?
3: Ah, man, it's just a guy that loves to play. He makes everybody else around him better. He brings an intensity level that ups the intensity of everybody on defense. And he just, as a natural playmaker, he finds the ball, whether he's down on the ball or whether he's, you know, taking the ball away. So just, you know, I'm glad he's on my team.
2: 2 last things for head coach Tony Elliott as they went 59-3 today against Norfolk State. Coach Will Bettridge becomes the all-time leading scorer in the history of this university. He has been through a lot. What does he mean to this program?
3: Yeah, it's only fitting that the number 41 is the leading scorer in school history, and he stuck with it, and he's been challenged both on and off the field. All he's done is show up every day and persevere, and that's why he's now down in the record books.
2: Final thing for head coach Tony Elliott. You had a moment with Michael Vick after the game, and I know that that's probably private what you shared, but your impressions of his program and the way they carry themselves.
3: Oh, man, you see it from the end of last season to the start of this season, just how much they've improved. Man, you could tell the kids believe in him. They believe in the staff. They believe in the system. Pulling pregame, you know, the things that nobody sees, I'm paying attention to. The way his guys warm up, the way the coaches are engaged, the organization, like all those things matter. And then told them that, hey, they had a really, really good plan offensively, right, when they came in. Like they were having some success, you know, moving the ball around, had a really, really good plan. It just, you know, got away from with the turnovers, and we were able to kind of capitalize on those with short fields. But, man, they're definitely headed in the right direction. Told them that if he needs anything, to reach out, because I've been there. Really just wanted to encourage them because I can see the progress that they're making, and they got a chance to go win a lot of games in their league. So excited for him.
2: Coach, thanks for your time.
3: Yep, thank you.

0: As that's our head coach, let's send it back to you.
1: All right. Appreciate you.
2: Thank you very much, Jay. Virginia wins 59-3 over Norfolk State. That is head coach Tony Elliott. We'll step aside. We'll hear from Cavalier player on our UVA Health postgame report when we come back on the Virginia Sports Radio Network.
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2: First and 15 now for the Hoos from the 27 of the Spartans. Chest high snap, Drew Perbula. Pocket holds, uncorks an arching spiral down the field and is caught for a touchdown. Deshaun Martin, 28-yard touchdown reception. Right in the V written in Virginia and diamonds in the end zone. And Perbula put it right into his hands. Yeah, Bo Perbula, three touchdowns today. Deshaun Martin for UVA here receiving one catch, 28 yards, and a touchdown. Virginia very efficient through the air today, 18 to 24, 229 yards through the air, and six touchdowns. Welcome back to the final segment of our UVA Health postgame report. We save the best for last. We'll hear from Cam Robinson, linebacker, in just a moment. But while we wait for Cam to greet Jay James outside of the Cavalier locker room, Ahmad, let's go ahead and take a brief look towards next week. Cavaliers have the extra day, which is nice.
3: Yes.
2: Playing on a Friday night. They get to all kick back and watch West Virginia tomorrow as West Virginia plays a mediocre opponent. So West Virginia is going to come in undefeated. Mm-hmm. They're playing an FCS opponent, I believe. Virginia's coming in undefeated. It's a weird game in terms of rivalry because there feels like there is one, but there's not a lot of recent history to back it up. So you tell me, what are you expecting when the Hoos go to Charlotte, and what can we expect from this West Virginia team that a lot of sources are saying is not one of the stronger power conference teams in the country?
3: Well, I know one thing. The competitiveness of Twitter lets me know that the West Virginia fans didn't take too kindly of a song we played versus NC State. And they started arguing about what was the song about West Virginia.
2: Oh, or we're going to battle over country roads.
3: Yeah, battle over country roads. So that's that. So I guess the Twitter competition is going to be high. But as far as on the field, here's my thing. It's just one of the things that you approach the season game by game. And it doesn't matter who you're playing. You're trying to play your best game, and I'm giving you coach talk. But it's just one of the things that with Virginia, you just want to continue to build on what you've accomplished the prior weeks and play clean football, be able to run the football, demonstrate you can be efficient when you throw the football. And when you throw the football, you make teams pay. And I think that's what we've been doing that's really been very encouraging. Like when we throw the football, it's intentional, meaning we're trying to score or generate big plays. It's not just trying to back a team up just so we can run a little bit more. It's, oh, you want to come up and challenge us? We're not only going to throw a quick route, we're going to allow our guys to make yards after the catch. So that's been the encouraging thing. And, you know, versus West Virginia, you really don't know what you're going to get from them, but they're going to be creative on offense. So this is why I love what I saw from Norfolk State. Because they were so creative their first two drives and the way that they were attacking our defense. We needed that because this is what West Virginia is going to do. They're going to run RPO. They're going to run the screens, the smokes, quick game. They're going to have you running east to west and then see if they can attack you in between the tackles. So it should be a fun game, and we're back down there in Charlotte, and we got to demonstrate that we can operate late at night at Charlotte too, because we might have to do that again later this year.
2: Yeah, you're referencing the ACC championship game, and there's a lot to get excited for about this West Virginia game.
3: Mm-hmm.
2: It's out of conference, and kind of the old thinking was like, oh, out of conference games, you know, they are what they are, but what really matters is the conference. I need to remind everybody now of kind of the stakes that Virginia is playing for as this program suddenly ascends to being a contender,
3: mm-hmm.
2: Which it is. It won 11 games last year, almost played in the college football playoffs, and I bring up the playoffs because games like West Virginia really matter. And what we're trying to do here at Virginia is win the conference.
3: Yes.
2: And if you win the conference, you go to the playoffs. But you don't just go to the playoffs. You're probably going to end up going on the road,
3: mm-hmm.
2: unless you come in with all your non-conference taken care of as well. There's a chance that if all goes well, which we hope it does, Virginia is a contender for the ACC. If they run their non-conference and win the ACC, it's not a crazy thought.

0: that there could be a playoff game in Scott Stadium. Like, I just want people to wrap their heads around that.
1: Yes.
0: And I know it's crazy. We're Virginia football. Like, 2 years ago, we were a three-win program, and now here we are two games into a season, just beat an FCS opponent, and we're like, we got to win so we host a playoff game. But, like, that's what we're talking about now. That's the level that this program has ascended to. They almost got there last year, and it's not just about making the playoffs.
1: Mm-hmm.
0: It's about hosting a game when you do, and a win against West Virginia would be a long way towards that.
1: And I think you hit the nail on the head, because here's the thing. If UVA runs the table, gets to the ACC championship, and wins the ACC championship, they're probably beating a team like a Miami that's highly ranked, because they'll probably be undefeated.
0: That's what we thought last year.
1: You know? Yeah. But it's just one of the things that where you go unblemished. You're going to me, and you win your conference, I feel like you're going to host.
0: Yeah.
1: That would be a travesty if you win the ACC and you're unbeaten, and then you got to go on
0: but
1: the road.
0: You got to be West Virginia and Charlotte.
1: Yep.
0: And a guy that will be playing in that game is Cam Robinson, who made his return today after the torn ACL in November of last year. I got in a couple plays, didn't play too much, was involved in some plays, but let's go ahead and hear his take on his opening performance of 2026. He just caught up with RJ James.
2: Thanks, guys. We're here with Cam Robinson. Glad to see him back on the field. And so the first thing for you, man, what did it feel like to be back out there after, well, almost 10 months?
3: Yeah, no, it was definitely a great experience just being out there with the guys. I mean, just all the preparation I needed, got all the preparation I needed just to go play and execute. So I guess, like, just being back on that field was a great experience.
2: Yeah, so in terms of all of that, like, you got some early reps. You were coming out on third down. Did you feel like you started to settle in a little bit as the game went on?
3: Yeah, as the game went on, I definitely felt like I settled in, you know, just being back out there, just a little anxious at first. But once I got going, I mean, I was pretty locked in.
2: Yeah. How do you feel you guys played overall defensively? I mean, 59-3 speaks for itself, but execution-wise, you know what's going on besides the score.
3: Yeah, no, I feel like we played great. I mean, we definitely we got a little problems you need to work on, but nothing major. I feel like we can get those corrected next week going into the next game so we can have a better game.
2: Coach always talks about standard, right? Do you feel like, you know, Norfolk State, obviously FCS opponent, did you guys feel like you hit the standard that you want to hit tonight?
3: Yeah, I mean, we don't look at teams, or we just look at it as games on the schedule. You know, we treat everybody the same, so I feel like we definitely played to our standard. We might could have done more, but from looking at it, I feel like we did fine.
2: All right. Thanks for your time.
3: Yes, sir.
2: All right, guys, that's Cam Robinson. Let's go back to you.
0: He's back. Number five is back. The best defensive player in the ACC. I feel like the training wheels are going to be off in Charlotte.
1: Yeah.
0: He will be unleashed against West Virginia. Ahmad, it was fun as always, partner. We'll see you in Charlotte, Virginia versus West Virginia next week.
1: Looking forward to it, man. Always a pleasure being on air with my man, John Freeman.
0: For my broadcast partner, Ahmad Hawkins, I'm John Freeman. Big thank you to our executive producer of the Virginia Sports Radio Network, David Perry, Game Day Executive Luke Neer, and our on-site engineering team of the Haynes Family Productions, and our spotter statistician, Dylan Moore. That's it from Charlottesville. Virginia wins it 59-3 over Norfolk State. Have a great weekend, everybody, and thanks so much for starting it with us on the Virginia Sports Radio Network. 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

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You know I had to do it to them. The Last Waltz, again, as a reminder, is a Thanksgiving movie. Here's Cheap Trick.

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0: Zoomer's favorite band, Collective Soul. I don't know how it happened, but congrats to them. 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
1: 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Central Virginia weather.
2: Cloudy with a thunderstorm in spots in the overnight. Fog late and humid, low 69. Saturday, mainly cloudy and humid with a thunderstorm in the afternoon, a high up to 80. Sunday, mostly cloudy, very warm and humid with a thunderstorm in spots, a high up to 88. Monday, some early morning showers, a high 82. For SeavilleRightNow.com, this is Marshall Amert.
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We got the band on the way. One of my all-time favorites. If you haven't seen The Last Waltz, do yourself a favor. 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

0: Speaking of Back in Black, Trans-Siberian Orchestra is back in black at the John Paul Jones Arena in Charlottesville on December 16th. You can win tickets all next week on the Big Greasy Breakfast right around 7:20. 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

A-plus got to go work on his self-esteem, but you'll have me bright and early at 6 a.m. right here on 97.5 3WV Rocks. I leave you in the caring hands of Rick O'Keefe.

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A-plus back in the saddle. Got some shut-eye last night. Ready to crush the morning with you. The Cars, Joe Walsh, Motley Crue, and Foreigner on my playlist. We're doing it right this morning. Let's kick it off with Steve Miller.

0: 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Joe Walsh and the Cars on the way. Let's get fluffy. 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

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In the 7 o'clock hour, we got Metallica, Buffalo Springfield, and The Police. 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

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I'm talking about Tawny. You can get her daily affirmations on our Facebook and Instagram. I'll tell you all about that in a little bit. Journey, Van Halen, Pink Floyd, and the Foo Fighters coming up this hour. 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

0: 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It's Buffalo Springfield on 97.5, 3WV Rocks. Journey, Van Halen, and Pink Floyd on the way. 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

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Remember, this week you can win Trans-Siberian Orchestra tickets on the Big Greasy Breakfast. They're coming back to JPJ on December 16th. It's a Christmas tradition, as is beating Tom in his own game.

I'm Mr. Floyd. Will you accept the charge from the United States? Calling, are we reaching? So you can hang it up. And it's a man answering.

0: Here's what happens if you order up a Foo Fighters workforce rock block. I could give you three Dave Grohl songs, if you so choose. So you can get Foo Fighters, you can get Nirvana, you could also get them Crooked Vultures with Josh Homme of Queens of the Stone Age, and my man John Paul Jones, not the one the arena is named after, but the bassist for Led Zeppelin. That's right, them Crooked Vultures, I remember.
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We got a ton of ticket contests going on now. I don't want you to miss a single one of them. Here's two tickets to Paradise to remind you.

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0: I won't back down from this opinion either. 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

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No other band members just do it solo. I'm reminded of that every time we have a band meeting. George Thorogood and the Destroyers, Pearl Jam, and ZZ Top on the way. And remember, yesterday morning, Arcivo Local Deal spot for Timberwood Tap House went quick. This Tuesday at 9 a.m., $25 gets you $50 to spend at Mezza Mediterranean Grill in the shops at Stonefield. 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So this Tuesday at 9 a.m., head to SevilleLocalDeals.com and save.

0: 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George Thorogood, Pearl Jam, and ZZ Top coming up on 97.5 3WV. 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Congratulations to Tara Taylor of Charlottesville. She won that Norfolk State game spot. It's a blast, and you get to bring your friends.
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Humble Pie, Eric Clapton, The Eagles, and Santana coming up in the next hour. You know what to do. 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

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They were on everyone else's album, but also their Toto original music absolutely slaps. John Mellencamp, The Who, and Skinnerd on the way. Stick around.

0: That one goes out to Tawny. 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

It's just one of those songs that you just have to wait to the very last second to speak. 97.5 3WV. You never want to ruin the vibe of Pink Floyd, Comfortably Numb. It's Morgan in for Uncle Paulie. There was a great vibe last night. UVA, Norfolk State, and Thera Taylor of Charlottesville. She won the best spot in the lot during the UVA-Norfolk State game. That meant four tickets for her and some friends, a parking pass, and a mouth-watering tailgate spread from Wahoo Barbecue. You can see the photos yourself on our Facebook and Instagram page and be like, oh, yeah, got to go to Wahoo. Hey, we're

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Now, for this Saturday, for next Saturday, I should say, UVA is going to be on the road taking on West Virginia. So obviously we can't do a UVA tailgate experience, or can we? How about you hang with us at Wahoo Barbecue an hour before kickoff? We'll have a Wahoo spread for you. It's first come, first serve. We're not asking you to register to win. You don't have to be caller number 9 or anything like that. Just show up at Wahoo Barbecue, 6:30, and I'll be there. Tawny will be there. Heck, my wife might be there. I can't make any promises, but maybe. And we'll eat together. We'll hang out before kickoff at 7:30, UVA, West Virginia. How about it? Can we do that? At Wahoo Barbecue in Fluvanna, 97.5 3WV. We'll see you.

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0: WV and the Stones. Got a lot of people saying that the Rolling Stones was their favorite concert on our Big Greasy Poll this week. We were asking, what's the best and worst concert? Some people said Rolling Stones was the worst concert, but it was because of personal reasons, not because of the band's performance on stage. You know, maybe too much Kool-Aids or something like that. Have you ever seen Trans-Siberian Orchestra? They've been at John Paul Jones Arena before. That was one of the early dates that I took my now wife to, was TSO. TSO did the trick, man. That's when I knew she was the one, because she was digging all the pyro and the electricity coming from the stage, all the Christmas. December 16th, win your tickets all this week on the Big Greasy Breakfast with myself, Morgan the Morning. Solve Tom's tricky question at 7:20 beginning Monday.
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Talk about unprecedented. And we're never going to get that again. At least I don't think so. I mean, do you think the police will get back together and do some shows? Like, that was the first time they got together in decades. And that was back in, what, 2008? 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

97.5 3 WV, David Bowie. It's Morgan in for Uncle Paulie because he sucks. BGB Vision Barbecue Saucy Spiritual Awakening. Now that does not suck. Man, have you ever eaten at Vision Barbecue? You better be ready to take a nap afterwards. I know some coworkers of Frank Gray at University Tire and

0: Otto and Orange. They probably wanted a nap after they got fed. He's the latest in our BGB Vision Barbecue Saucy Spiritual Awakening Contest. 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We appreciate you. All right? 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

97.5, 3WV. You would have thought Jimi Hendrix came back from the dead when I witnessed Dave Matthews on stage covering All Along the Watchtower. Oh, no, Dave was great on stage. I wasn't saying that he sounded like Jimi Hendrix. I was talking about the obnoxious screaming that was next to me. People were requesting Dave Matthews to play All Along the Watchtower before he started playing. Play Watchtower! Watchtower, play now! So loud, the whole show, and it would have woken up any dead.

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0: 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Hey, it's Morgan. Thanks for hanging with us. So come Monday on the Big Greasy Breakfast when we join together again. You have a chance to win a pair of tickets to see comedian Gabriel Iglesias at John Paul Jones Arena on Saturday, October 17th. 650 Funnies on the BGB. Right after we hear some awesome comedy from an awesome comedian, you'll have to be caller number 9 to score those Gabriel Iglesias tickets. All right, full rules and details at 3WV.com. Back to the music here in minutes for your weekend soundtrack. How about some Lennon? How about some AC/DC? It's next.
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What do you know, Gio? He went with Neil Young on September 11th. He wanted to start things off with Rockin' in the Free World. Now, I had explained to you that while Rockin' in the Free World, that song title does sound patriotic, it was very protesty. 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Neil Young was not happy, but we played it nonetheless. 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

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That's going to be a good game coming up Saturday, 97.5 3WV. How about a party? You and I getting together. Let's talk about it. First, we want to congratulate Thera Taylor of Charlottesville. She won the best spot in the lot for the UVA Norfolk State game. 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We're going to be doing this every Thursday before every UVA home game. 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Now, what do we do during away games? We got an away game this Saturday. UVA

0: West Virginia, kickoff 7:30, pregame at 6:30 here on 3WV. Let's have a pregame party at Wahoo Barbecue. First come, first serve. We got a foods barbecue spread waiting for you and us just hanging out. Like, you don't need to be caller number 9. You don't need to register to win. We just want to hang with you. Because me and Tawny, after a while, we need more people at the party, okay? So Wahoo Barbecue, we will see you there in Fluvanna starting at 6:30. All right? Can you make it? 3WV.
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97.5 3WV, are you ready to laugh? Well, I don't have anything for you to laugh at, but except my forehead. But comedian Gabriel Iglesias is going to be at John Paul Jones Arena. We got you tickets. Details on how to win after Blue Oyster Cult.

0: Foo Fighter, 97.5 3WV. It's Morgan, 650 Funnies on Monday. Big Greasy Breakfast doing things something a little different here. We are going to showcase a comedian, play something from him or her. We always do that. But we'll also give you a chance to win tickets to see comedian Gabriel Iglesias at John Paul Jones Arena on Saturday, October 17th. 650 Funnies, BGB, starting Monday and all next week. 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Weekend soundtrack continues. Okay, how about some Rush? You're twisting my arm. Fine. Bob Seger. Okay, fine. Let's take a trip to Kathmandu next.
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0: it's Tom Morgan with the Big Greasy Breakfast on 97.5 3WV. Love shouting out to my BFFs, including Charlottesville Glass and Mirror. Dwight, you've been in business for how long?
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1: 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And my staff loves to listen to the morning show and tickled that you're on board, I can promise you.
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It's a song as you're preparing to get into some shenanigan. 97.5 3WV. At least that's what it does for me. When I hear Sticks and I hear it loud, that blue collar man, I'm about to get into something. And when that something happens and I'm in the middle of it, well, I need this to play. It's Zeppelin.

0: 97.5 3 WV, Morgan in for Uncle Paulie on a Saturday. Why? Because he sucks. What didn't suck was this past Friday, Mission Barbecue in Charlottesville. Did you see that giant American flag? All kinds of first responders were there, showcasing their vehicles, motorcycles, fire trucks, and the national anthem. Mission Barbecue, every day at noon, they do the national anthem through the speakers. I don't know if you knew that or not, and they ask you to stand. And they did the same thing on Friday, except it was a live singer. And, of course, this was the anniversary of 9/11, 25 years. Just a great showing of patriotism on Patriot Day. You can see the video highlights now on our Facebook, Instagram, and TikTok. 97.5 3WV.
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95.3 WV. We hear that a lot at Scott Stadium, don't we? AC/DC, Thunderstruck. My name is Morgan, and, you know, they're going to be on the road, UVA football against West Virginia. So how about we have ourselves a little tailgate party? No, we're not going to be driving to the Mayo Classic game. It's like a neutral field game. No, we're going to have a party at Wahoo Barbecue for like an hour, the pregame party, 6:30 to 7:30, Wahoo Barbecue spread. It is first come, first serve. You don't have to win your way in. You don't have to register to win. None of that. Just show up.

0: simple as that. Tawny and I will get to hang with you. Poor old crippled Tawny. Somebody help her walk. She is adamant. She wants to use a cane so bad. Her doctor told her she has to be on crutches for another 6 weeks. She won't do it. She has to walk with one crutch. She's so stubborn. So make fun of her with me and just remind her that we want her to be healthy at Wahoo Barbecue this Saturday, okay? Starting at 6:30. 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

0: 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Skynyrd, Stones up next. My name is Morgan. Congrats again to Thera Taylor of Charlottesville. She won the best spot in the lot during the UVA Norfolk State game. She got a mouth-watering tailgate spread for her and up to 20 friends from Wahoo Barbecue. If you don't believe me how good that is, just check out the photos on our Facebook and Instagram page at 3WV. She got a parking pass and four tickets to the UVA Norfolk State game. So here's the deal. UVA is on the road this Saturday. We are going to continue this in person at Wahoo Barbecue. How about you show up pregame party around 6:30? It's first come, first serve. We'll have a Wahoo Barbecue spread waiting for you. Chances to register to win, all kinds of cool stuff, okay? And we're not asking you to register to win. We're not asking you to be caller number 9. We're just asking you to show up because we legit want to hang with you in person. Like, we talk to you here in the studio, but sometimes in this studio, it gets a little lonely. It's a little cool room. It's cool, but it's little. So Tawny and I will be there. Wahoo Barbecue, want to see you Saturday starting at 6:30, and we will watch the UVA West Virginia game. Kickoff starting at 7:30. 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

0: 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It's Morgan in for Uncle Paulie because he sucks. You know what doesn't suck? Trans-Siberian Orchestra. They're coming back to John Paul Jones Arena in Charlottesville on December 16th. Win your tickets all this week on the Big Greasy Breakfast. Tom's Tricky Question 720. Can't wait to play that with you starting on Monday. Have you seen TSO? Once you've seen them once, you're going to be like, all right, this is going to be a Christmas tradition in our household. We're going to find where the band's playing. We're going to go there. And the cool news is you don't have to drive far. John Paul Jones Arena right in our backyard. All right? 3WV, Monday, Tom's Tricky Question, 720.
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That's exactly what I'm going to do. I'm going to go home. Have yourself a great rest of your Saturday. 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
2: 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Mostly cloudy today. High around 83. Not a bad day. Might see a shower or a thunderstorm. 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

0: Doobie Brothers, China Grove on 97.5 3WV. 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

0: The Eagles' Life in the Fast Lane. Joe Walsh started that song with a guitar riff that apparently Glenn Frey heard him playing and stopped him mid-rehearsal to ask about. And if you could use some laughs, Gabriel Iglesias is coming to John Paul Jones Arena Saturday, October 17th. 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

0: Jerry Cantrell's Talk Box Guitar. They really helped to make that one a defining sound of early 90s rock. I'm Tawny, and if you missed it before last night's UVA game, Tom caught up with John Freeman, the voice of the Cavaliers, for a little football talk. 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

0: Oh my goodness. How many times do you sing that, you know, just randomly? Despite all my rage, I'm still just a rat in a cage. That's the Smashing Pumpkins, Bullet with Butterfly Wings on 3WV. I'm Tawny. 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

0: School is back in session. 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

There's a Steve Miller Band, Space Cowboy. Now how about some Guns N' Roses? Putting their own stamp on some Bob Dylan. It's Knocking on Heaven's Door on 3WV.

the Moody Blues. That's the voice from 1981's Long Distance Voyager. I'm Tawny, and when Monday rolls back around, you

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was one of the biggest songs in 1983, The Police, Every Breath You Take. And now from Sting's Cool Restraint to Tom Scholz, turning the guitars all the way up. It's Boston. 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

0: Brian Adams, summer of 69. I'm Tawny. It's 97.5 3WB. Now, despite the title, he said it was never really about the year. What it's about, well, I'll leave you to figure it out. 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

There you go. From Eliminator, the album that turned those beards into MTV royalty, that sharp-dressed man from ZZ Top. And from one Z to another, Led Zeppelin from Houses of the Holy, Over the Hills and Far Away on 3WV.

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0: School is back in session. 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

Bon Jovi, I'll Be There For You, their chart-topping power ballad from New Jersey. Now a very different kind of anthem. It's U2, Sunday, Bloody Sunday on

0: Journey and Lights, Steve Perry's love letter to San Francisco, and one of those songs that just kind of glows out of the speakers. Or is it just me? Happy Saturday, it's Tawny. And let's look ahead to UVA versus Delaware on September 26th. You know, 3WV and Wahoo Barbecue are giving one lucky listener the best spot in the lot. 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Congratulations again to Thera Taylor of Charlottesville, our Norfolk State game winner. 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

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It's a lovely love song. I'm Tawny, and you know, if you haven't checked out the 3WV socials lately, you're missing some good stuff. 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

Jimi Hendrix, The Wind Cries Mary. That was written after an argument with his girlfriend and recorded in just a handful of takes. And now into one of rock's most famous drum breaks, Phil Collins, In the Air Tonight on 3WV.

Here's REM with the one I love. Michael Stipe has said it's a lot darker than people sometimes assume. It's on 97.5 3WB. I'm Tawny, and Gabriel Iglesias is coming to John Paul Jones Arena on Saturday, October 17th. All you got to do to get tickets is listen for the 6:50 Funnies on the Big Greasy Breakfast with Morgan in the Morning all next week. That'll give you a chance to win a pair of tickets. 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

Queen and Somebody to Love, Freddie Mercury stacking those gospel-style vocals into pure drama. 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

0: From Super Unknown, Soundgarden, Black Hole Sun on 3WV. And heads up, Trans-Siberian Orchestra coming to JPJ December 16th. 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

There's the Eagles with a peaceful, easy feeling. That's exactly what I've got as I head on out of here. Not a bad way to wrap up a Saturday. I'm Tawny. Thanks for hanging out with me. And I'll be back on Monday for more Tawny on the J-O-B. You have a great rest of your weekend. And, of course, keep it here on 3WV.

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